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3: Take a look at our copper weather for Butte in southwestern Montana. Throughout the night, we're going to have partly cloudy skies with a low dropping down to 50 degrees. Our Friday bringing with it a high at 89 degrees with mostly sunny skies with a bit of cloud cover. Overnight, we'll drop to 55, and as we move into our Saturday and kick off the weekend, we'll have a high at 83 degrees with mostly cloudy skies. Copper 94, happy to have you along with our Classics Hour. Scott Perini in studio with the music that we've put our lives to with the spotlight tonight. Shining down on some duos and duets of the rock era, brought to you by Rocky Mountain Credit Union, Anaconda Auto Sales, Opportunity Bank in Montana, Shenanigans Bar and Casino, Butte Carpet One Floor 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Here's When You Say Love.

0: Power 94 with a song that was adapted into a top 40 entry from a Budweiser commercial jingle. It's When You Say Love from Sonny and Cher. Great record. And tonight, the Classics Hour finds us remembering some duos and duets of the rock era. Along the way, meteorologist Jeff Womack will be in with a look at the weather for Butte and southwestern Montana. But up until that time, it's all memories all hour long here at the Classics Hour on Copper 94.
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0: Copper 94 back with our Classics Hour tonight. Duos and duets on the mind as we cruise through our Thursday get-together. And I know I played this one for you all not that long ago, but, you know, it fits right in because when it comes to duos and duets, it's all about the power of the number of two. And it does take two. Here's Marvin Gaye and Kim Weston, Copper 94.

Copper 94. They want to come back in the 1970s with hits just like that. Paul Simon and Art Garfunkel and My Little Town. We proudly bring you the Classics Hour on this Thursday night, remembering duos and duets the rock year. And how about this record from Alive and Kickin'?

0: Bill Medley and Bobby Hatfield together made up the sounds of the Righteous Brothers, and that's Unchained Melody, a song that's been recorded over 100 times, and still the version we go back to is, well, one just like that. You know, when it comes to popular music and how it evolves over time, when it comes to the classics, that's why we've got our hour dedicated just to hits and memories of yesterday. So keep it here. 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
0: And we're back here at Copper 94, the Classics Hour tonight, all about duos and duets of the rock era. And right now I've got for you two gentlemen by the name of Brewer and Shibley, who gave us the hit single, One Toke Over the Line, Copper 94.
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0: honestly, I couldn't resist. Copper 94 in your Classics Hour with Malcolm McNeil and How Do You Do, a group, or rather I should say a duo, out of the Netherlands, adding in 2 hours. Salute to the duos and duets, the rock era. Of course, there are many out there tonight in the Classics Hour, finding ourselves remembering just a handful of them, and we'll get back to the music and memories in just a bit right now. 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
1: Well, continue dry and hot, and that haze is back in the air, taking our air quality down to the moderate level, as to be expected as we get into tomorrow. High pressure is going to keep things pretty stable. Now, a cool front does come to the eastern half of the state, so we could get a little bit of wind from that, but what we're waiting on is the moisture to click back in from the south off the monsoon feed, and that looks to happen late Saturday evening time. Now that cold front, that crosses our area between evening and Sunday morning. So all that to say, that's when we'll probably get our best chance of some rain around here, and that should clear up the air just a little bit for a time as well. Going into next week, still a little bit unsettled. Going into Monday and Tuesday, a chance of some showers. Now as we get into Wednesday and Thursday, a couple of fronts trying to get in here, but what'll happen is that moisture sneaks in, the front's off to our west, and it'll be a muggy scene around here Wednesday and Thursday. Enough moisture makes it up here into the interior Rockies for some pop-up action as we get into Wednesday and Thursday. But our best chance of rain that's going to do your yard some good, that'll be Saturday into Sunday. Meantime, above average numbers end the week, and we'll have above average highs for the first half of next week. We'll take a look at all the numbers. We'll roll them out for you next.
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1: A little warmer overnight tonight in Anaconda, 55 for the overnight low, and then sunshine coming back our way for Friday, 91 before we're done with the week. Thunderstorms roll in at some point late afternoon to early evening, 86. Partly cloudy on Sunday with a few spotty showers, 82 for our high. Sunshine's back with us in above average heat into next week as we have low 80s Monday and Tuesday. For Wednesday, 81 with a chance of some showers. And then as we get into Thursday, virtually the same with low 80s and maybe a spotty shower or two. Deer Lodge tonight, clouds pick up, 53, 90 for our high temperature on Friday, and then some rain comes in, 87 for our high, low 80s for us on Sunday. And then for Monday, we can expect 81 and some sunshine. A spotty thunderstorms Tuesday and Wednesday with highs in the low 80s. Whitehall, a hot end of the week as we go for 92, 58 late, and then close to 90 on Saturday before some thunderstorms roll our way with some showers overnight Saturday night into Sunday. Now for Sunday, we'll be in the upper 80s with, again, some spotty showers. We'll be dry Monday and Tuesday with highs in the mid-80s, and then sunny again with more 80s on Wednesday. Here in Butte, 54 overnight tonight. Partly cloudy skies headed our way for Friday, and then thunderstorms showing up mid-afternoon on Saturday. That's after a high of 85. Low 50s starts off on Sunday. Partly cloudy Sunday afternoon with maybe a spotty shower in 82. Boy, it looks like wall-to-wall sunshine Monday and Tuesday with low 80s, maybe a light shower Wednesday into Thursday with temperatures back in the upper 70s. I'm meteorologist Jeff Womack. That's the KBOW Copper 94 weather.
0: Copper 94 with meteorologist Jeff Womack and your weather, again brought to you by the Phillipsburg Businesses, as the Classics Hour tonight finds us remembering memorable duos and duets of the rock era. Next up, well, I've got a real-life husband and wife, or at least at this point in time, they were married, and, well, she was one of the first artists to even be considered one of, the female Beach Boys. Yeah, she performed with the group, and there she met fellow musician Daryl Dragon, and together they were the Captain and Tennille. Here's Can't Stop Dancing, Copper 94's Classics Hour.

0: how could we highlight duos and duets and not throw in the magic of Richard and Karen Carpenter? They had a sound and music that was just all their own. It's Please Mr. Postman, a 1975 number one, a great rock and roll cover. And tonight, we're going to be back with more memories of duos and duets of the rock era here on Copper 94's Classics Hour. The route may have changed, but the good times continue at Shenanigans Bar and Casino. The bridge on Centennial may be gone, but getting to Shenanigans is easier than you think. Just follow the detour signs along Montana Street, head west on Iron, then merge onto Excelsior Avenue exit. 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
0: And we're back. Copper 94 bringing the classics right to you here on this Thursday night. We're highlighting memorable duos and duets of the rock era. So how about I give you now a group, or rather I should say a duo, that helped make up the sounds of the 1960s. They had a handful of hit singles, and this was one of them. Heck, they even made numerous appearances on the television series Bewitched. Tommy Boyce and Bobby Hart with 68's I Wonder What She's Doing Tonight.

94 with Jimmy Seals and Dash Crofts, and We May Never Pass This Way Again. Of course, Seals and Crofts gave us many a hit and memory throughout the 1970s. Well, Jimmy Seals' cousin Dan just happened to go by England Dan Seals, and together with John Ford Coley gave us hits like this. Here's We'll Never Have to Say Goodbye Again. 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

0: They had a beach beating to them, and of course, Brian Wilson of the Beach Boys helped them out on the record. Jana Dean, it's Surf City. As we wrap up our Classics Hour, our salute to the duos and duets of the rock here, and we'll be back after this.
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0: 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And I've got for you now brothers Howard and David. Yes, they are real-life brothers. And throughout the 70s, 1980s, heck, I even seen them perform, many years ago out in Dillon at the Labor Day Fair. Here are the Bellamy Brothers with the

0: 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Well, your hometown station, all about the music and memories, and that, my friends, is going to do it for our Salute to the Duos and Duets of the Rock here. And of course, there are many of them out there, so we'll have to get together and do it all again sometime soon. Our Classics Hour brought to you by our friends at D-Motor Company in Anaconda, the McLeod Real Estate Group, Zipley Fiber, Bew Carpet One Floor and Home, Shenanigans Bar and Casino, Opportunity Bank in Montana, Redline Sports, Town Pump Food Stores all across Montana, the BSW Thrift Store, Anaconda Auto Sales, Rocky Mountain Credit Union, and TDS Fiber. 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
3: ABC News, I'm Dave Packard. Sources tell us former Congressman Eric Swalwell was served a warrant by federal agents Saturday night at San Francisco International Airport.
4: They seized his laptop and his iPhone. The next day, agents searched his home in Washington, D.C. The California Democrat, once a rising star, resigned in disgrace amid accusations of sexual misconduct. Sources tell ABC News the criminal investigation centers around allegations of sexual assault. Swalwell has denied ever assaulting anybody.
3: ABC's Perry Russum. An arrest in an alleged terror plot in New York State. A 35-year-old Jessica Bowie accused of plotting to attack the New York State Capitol building in Albany. Bowie allegedly pledging allegiance to ISIS. In Massachusetts, the jury in the murder trial of Lindsay Clancy was sent home early this morning. The defense could rest its case tomorrow in the trial of the mother whose attorneys claim that she killed her three children due to postpartum psychosis. This is ABC News.
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0: 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Throughout the night, we're going to have partly cloudy skies with a low dropping down to 50 degrees. Our Friday bringing with it a high at 89 degrees with mostly sunny skies with a bit of cloud cover. Overnight will drop to 55, and as we move into our Saturday and kick off the weekend, we'll have a high at 83 degrees with mostly cloudy skies.

0: Copper 94 with music of the land of 10,000 lakes. That's right. Minnesota is where the Jets called home. And that's their hit single, You Got It All. And, well, you have it all from the 80s, 90s, 2000s. And hits of today all here at Copper 94 as we roll into our nighttime together. Lady Gaga and Daughtry along the way. We'll flashback with Chicago and the Cardigans. We've got Phillip Phillips and Ed Sheeran. All the best in one place. And it's why we are Butte in southwestern Montana's number one hometown station, Copper 94.
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94, Lady Gaga with Poker Face, a song that first introduced me into her world, and I gotta say, you gotta give her credit because she's a heck of a performer. I mean, she even recorded an album with Tony Bennett, and that says a lot right there. Gobber 94 now with Britney Spears. It's Baby One More Time.

0: As promised, a memory from Chicago, and you're the inspiration here on Butte's hometown station, Copper 94, where we bring along the hits of the 80s, 90s, 2000s, and the hits of today. And one of our biggest hits that we've got here at your hometown station is the Copper Toy Box, as those registrations come in week by week, and a lot of you registerers. 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

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Well, it's not magic. It's all in the luck of the draw, as you've got an opportunity to win on the Copper Toy Box. 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And through the end of October, two winners a week. So your chances are there on the strength and power in numbers. 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

0: ABC News. I'm Dave Packer. Iran's foreign minister strongly condemning President Trump's new threat of an economic D-Day on the country. ABC's Rachel Scott.
1: Vice President J.D. Vance saying the war with Iran is now in a new phase.
2: This is a delicate dance because we apply economic pressure to them. They're going to try to apply economic pressure to us.
1: Amid all this uncertainty, oil prices are rising. Gas now averaging about $4.10 a gallon. And over on Wall Street, the markets are reeling. The Dow plunging more than 700 points.
0: Also adding to the downward pressure, U.S. debt Wednesday reaching $40 trillion. An arrest in an alleged terror plot in New York State that would have targeted the New York State Capitol building in Albany. Authorities say 35-year-old Jessica Bowie allegedly pledged allegiance to ISIS. Jury selection started today for Grammy Award-winning Chicago rapper Lil Durk. He's accused of ordering the murder of rapper Quando Rondo in an ambush that resulted in the death of Quando Rondo's cousin. Durk pleaded not guilty. This is ABC News.
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7: Taking a look at our copper weather for Butte and southwestern Montana. Throughout the night, we're going to have partly cloudy skies with a low dropping down to 50 degrees. Our Friday bringing with it a high at 89 degrees with mostly sunny skies with a bit of cloud cover. Overnight will drop to 55, and as we move into our Saturday and kick off the weekend, we'll have a high at 83 degrees with mostly cloudy skies.

0: Star 94 REO Speedwagon and Keep On Loving You. Kevin Cronin and the boys, as we find our way here into a new hour where the likes of Coldplay, Adele, Stevie Wonder, the Backstreet Boys, and Bryan Adams all await. And on that note, you've got the scooters sitting in up until we hit the top of our midnight hour. Hard to believe it's a Thursday and we've got one more day left in the week, and I can't believe one more week left in the month. How crazy is that? Talk about time flying by a little too fast. Well, we'll talk about time. We'll talk about the Copper Toy Box and more this hour, so keep it here. Copper 94.
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94 with one of the world's best-selling music artists, and I mean it, it's Adele with Easy On Me. 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

0: Don Hamley's The Boys of Summer. Well, the question is where did summer go? I mean, I can't believe we're 20 days into the month of August already. We've got about, what, a week and a half left in the month itself, and we're eyeing September and Labor Day and fall sports, Butte Central, the Grizz, all going to be back after it next week, and hopefully you've all had a chance to enjoy for yourselves, and most of all, your hometown station happened to be along with you, as we will keep you updated on all the upcoming sports action. 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

94, a lot of miles. It's Black Velvet. Well, remember the Southwest Montana Veterans Food Pantry hosting a poker run, and you can be a part of it. 9:30 a.m. sign in, 11 o'clock kickstarts go up, and this is all going to be taking place over in Deer Lodge to coincide with the third annual community barbecue at the Tri-City Fairgrounds Exhibit Hall. 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
1: Copper 94, Benson Boone with Those Beautiful Things, and a song that helped jumpstart his career. 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Almost forgot where I was going. But then again, that does happen when you get older. But one thing I do know and want to pass along to you is another two winners going to be named in the Copper Toy Box next week. In fact, even another one tomorrow. And if you haven't gotten signed up yet at all on this run, remember to take some time for yourself. Head into Mead Lumber Company on 100 East Front Street, Steele's Furniture and Appliance at 800 South Wyoming, and even McDonald's in Butte and Rocker to get signed up, as well as online at KOPR94.net, as you've got two chances to take home $250 in Copper Crazy Cash as we celebrate 250 years of America.
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0: Yes, we have a dream. 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
1: That a 35-year-old woman who was allegedly plotting to attack the New York State Capitol building in Albany.
2: The FBI says Jessica Bowie pledged allegiance to ISIS and began plotting to set off explosives to, quote, destroy as much of the Capitol as possible. But they say she began unknowingly communicating with FBI informants a few weeks ago, just as she began surveilling the Capitol and buying bomb materials.
1: ABC's Peter Haralambos. Indiana Governor Mike Braun says $5 million has been spent so far on flood recovery in his state. Floods have turned deadly there following several days of torrential rain. Some communities waiting almost 10 days for power to be restored. Severe weather up and down the East Coast tonight. A possible tornado damaging or destroying dozens of cabanas at an Atlantic Beach club on New York's Long Island this evening. And in Dover, Delaware, a suspected tornado caused extensive damage to two hotels and knocked out power across parts of the city. This is ABC News.
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11: 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Throughout the night, we're going to have partly cloudy skies with a low dropping down to 50 degrees. Our Friday bringing with it a high at 89 degrees with mostly sunny skies with a bit of cloud cover. Overnight, we'll drop to 55, and as we move into our Saturday and kick off the weekend, we'll have a high at 83 degrees with mostly cloudy skies.

0: 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Well, I'm to an age and size that running is not quite, in my repertoire. But one thing that I do know is that we're going to run through the hour with your favorite mix of music. Run while I'm sitting. That's the way I like things. We've got AJR and Journey, also Soft Cell and Imagine Dragons. Later on, Fleetwood Mac and Luke Combs. So we're mixing up your favorites. The 80s, the 90s, the 2000s, the hits of today, they all come to life. And they're all right here on your hometown station, Butte's number one FM. We're live, we're local, and you've got the Scooter in studio. 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
1: Copper 94 with AJR and Bang. Yes, just like a firework, because when it's your name, we call to go home a winner in the Copper Toy Box. Not only are you going to be excited, but your friends too. We'll talk more about that in just a few moments right now. Patti Smythe and Scandal with one of my favorites. It's Goodbye to You. Keep it here. Copper 94.

0: 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Well, there is, a time that does happen in life. But then again, through the Magic and Power Radio, we all come together as one. Copper 94 in the Copper Toy Box, rolling right on through our month of August as we're making listeners winners twice a week. 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And you can get signed up when you drop into great places like Butte Brewing Company at 465 East Galena Street. Also, APOC World out in Anaconda. You've got Mountain Hot Tub at 1315 South Montana Street. 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

94, Justin Bieber, it's Daisies, and into the nighttime we roll as we have Luke Combs standing by as we're about ready to jump in and take a little spin for ourselves in that fast car. 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

0: Copper 94, Kelly Clarkson and Ms. Independent. Well, I mean, talk show host, singer, American idolist. I mean, she's done it all, and there's no stopping her. A great person, as we are about ready to step into 10 o'clock. Matthew Wilder on the way, as we'll be remembering the best of days gone by. And remember, Copper 94 giving you an opportunity to sign up and win in the Copper Toy Box. Just throwing out there that you've got a chance at being a winner, not once, but twice along the way, as we give away two drawings each week at $250 in Copper Crazy Cash, and two times a week, yes, you got an opportunity to be a part of our winner's circle. 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

0: 1776, Thomas Paine wrote Common Sense. And we think he'd agree that it's only common sense to sign up for the Copper Toy Box. 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
2: News, I'm Dave Packer. A charter plane with eight people on board crashed in a remote area of western Alaska, says a federal official. A search and rescue operation is underway. An Albany woman appeared in federal court on terrorism charges today. The FBI arrested 35-year-old Jessica Bowie, saying she planned to attack the New York State Capitol building.
3: FBI officials say they became aware of Bowie after she was active on social media, allegedly posting

0: Cover 94 with Taylor Swift or Taylor Kelce. I mean, I get confused. It's I Knew It, I Knew You as we roll into 10 o'clock here and we keep the music moving. David Bowie, Sophie B. Hawkins, Billy Joel, Deep Blue Something, Robert Palmer. Yes, we're mixing up your favorites from the 80s and 90s, 2000s, and the hits of today. It's what we do. And you've got the Scooter Scott Perini hanging out with you here on Butte's number one hometown station, Copper 94.
1: 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Tickets are $25. Concert begins at 4 p.m. Sunday, August 23rd. Thanks for being a part of St. Timothy's Summer Music Festival.
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94, David Bowie from the springtime in 1983. It's Let's Dance, and well, you too can do that happy dance when you claim a win on the Copper Toy Box. 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Right now, Sophie B. Hawkins, and one of my favorites, Nas I, Lay Me Down. You feel-

Proper 94 with a prime example when I say 90s Eurobeat. Hits like that. They call themselves London Beat, to be exact, and that's I've Been Thinking About You. And if you've been thinking about Stuff the Bus and maybe the fact that you maybe waited too long, well, you've still got one last opportunity to get your child's name on that backpack list for a backpack full of needed school supplies for the upcoming school year. Just go on to ButteStuffTheBus.org, and that will easily help you, get your child's name into the mix. Right now, Billy Joel taking us to that river of dreams. We've got all hits all night and invite you to leave it locked in here. Copper 94.

94. Rachel Platten, stand by you. Well, I'll be standing by you right here on this thing called the radio from Butte, southwestern Montana, and beyond. Yes, I am here and proudly to say for 22 years and going strong. Right now, deep to something. Copper 94 with Breakfast at Tiffany's.

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Patrick Henry said it best. 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KOPR is happy to oblige, and all you have to do is throw your name into the copper toy box. Enter today to be one of our two weekly winners.

0: Alaska Senator Lisa Murkowski offering her condolences after the FAA says a small plane, a Cessna 441, crashed in a remote western Alaska area near Cape Newenham Thursday. 8 people were on board. A search and rescue operation initiated. The FAA will investigate. An American woman accused of pledging allegiance to ISIS and planning an attack on the New York State Capitol building. The FBI arresting 35-year-old Jessica Bowie, charges of providing material support to ISIS. John Cohen, ABC News contributor and former Homeland Security official, says having a female terror suspect is rare, but not unheard of.
1: Typically, these types of plots are conducted by men. 98% of mass shootings are conducted by male offenders, but there are examples.
0: Severe weather up and down the East Coast Thursday night in Dover, Delaware, a state of emergency after a suspected tornado caused extensive damage to 2 hotels and knocked out power across parts of the city. This is ABC News.
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1: Take a look at our copper weather for Butte and southwestern Montana. Throughout the night, we're going to have partly cloudy skies with a low dropping down to 50 degrees. Our Friday bringing with it a high at 89 degrees with mostly sunny skies with a bit of cloud cover. Overnight, we'll drop to 55, and as we move into our Saturday and kick off the weekend, we'll have a high at 83 degrees with mostly cloudy.

0: 94 with a song originally recorded as a demonstration record all the way back in 1963 and been performed by a handful of artists over the years, but one we most remember is that top 10 release from the summertime in 1983 from Naked Eyes, yes, the duo, and that is always something there to remind me. And that clock on the wall says that it's just a little after 11, and as we wrap up our Thursday night run together, I invite you to stay where you are. Billy Ocean and Teddy Swims on the way. We'll bring along some Ella Langley and Ed Sheeran, plus Janet Jackson and more. So stick around as we've got Butte's best mix of music. We've got your best ways to win on the Copper Toy Box. We've got area events happening around us. So you know what? We've got a lot of time and, well, there's not a whole lot of it. Keep it here. Copper 94.
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0: Copper 94 with Ed Sheeran and Shivers. And, well, I got to say, with the weather we've been having, the shivers aren't going to be happening for a while now. Maybe when it cools down slightly. I mean, I was enjoying the 60 and 70 degree weather that we were having and experiencing. It was a nice little reprieve. And with the temperatures back up into the 80s, not too bad. I mean, I won't complain yet. And at least I'm not wishing for snow, or at least not yet anyway.
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Whether you're a history buff, car enthusiast, or looking for a family adventure, wander through a collection that spans decades. The Piccadilly Museum of Transportation is open for the summer. It's a fascinating assembly of transportation memorabilia taken from over 100 countries around the world. You've found your new favorite place. The Piccadilly Museum of Transportation is open Monday through Saturday from 10 to 4 at 20 West Broadway Street in historic Uptown Butte. 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

Portland Live House, and it's the first time. Well, no, not really. 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But Copper 94 inviting you to get signed up as we give away $250 in Copper Crazy Cash twice a week out of the Copper Toy Box. 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You can check out the rules and all the registration locations while you're there. Then you can venture into Steele's Furniture and Appliance, the Butte Tin Shop, True Value Hardware, right here in Butte, in the Butte Town Center. And if you happen to be venturing out of town, remember D Motor Company, APOC World, Thriftway Superstops, and Murdoch's all out there in Anaconda. Right now, George Michael, it's Faith.

Chopper 94 with music from Bananarama, and I heard a rumor. Well, it's no rumor. They're still out there performing as a duet with their most recent release coming in from 2024. But they left their mark on the 1980s, and speaking of leaving their mark in popular music, the Backstreet Boys did just that in the later 1990s with hits like this. Chopper 94 with Everybody. Yeah.

0: 94. It's the Boss and Radio Nowhere. Well, I can tell you that we do have a destination in sight, and we've just about made it midnight, soon to be on the way. And that means it's time for us to part, but you know I'll return tomorrow with the Classics Hour and a Feel Good Friday beginning at 6 o'clock. And I hope you can be a part of our nighttime fun. The Chainsmokers are standing by. We'll get you into your early again Friday morning with more of Butte's best mix of music. And I'm happy to be, along with you as we're inching our way closer toward, our days off. But most of all, Copper 94 happy to be your number one FM. Scott Perini saying my good night.
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0: Hello, everybody. Welcome to Call for 94. I'm Molly Peck. I'm going to be with you for a little while tonight. It's actually my last overnight shift here on Copper, but that's okay. We're going to have a great time making our way to the morning on your hometown station.
1: 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It's great to stay up late at your local McDonald's. I'm

0: That was Eagle Eye Cherry on Copper. I'm Molly Peck. I'll be with you for a little while. Coming up, we got Rihanna, John C. Mellencamp, Bruno Mars, Miley Cyrus, George Michael, and Sia, all in this next half hour. No interruptions on Copper 94.
1: 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I'm

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0: FBI arresting a woman, 35-year-old Jessica Bowie, for allegedly planning to attack the New York State Capitol building in Albany. ABC's Pierre Thomas.
1: The charge is providing material support to a terrorist organization, in this case ISIS. And again, they are maintaining in this press conference that this woman had deadly intentions, according to the FBI and the Department of Justice, and that she was embarking upon a plan to carry out an attack on the state capitol of New York, in which she was plotting to allegedly kill members of that state Senate.
0: Sources tell ABC News former Congressman Eric Swalwell was served a warrant by federal agents, and they seized his laptop and iPhone Saturday night. Sources say the criminal investigation centers around allegations of sexual assault. A days-long power emergency unfolding in Indiana. Tens of thousands of customers still without power following last week's historic storms and flooding. This is ABC News.
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2: In the forecast, looks like it's mostly cloudy skies and a low around 50 degrees. Throughout this Friday, it'll be a mostly sunny day with a high near 90 degrees and a low around 55. A chance of some rain happening this evening, and Saturday looks like some showers and thunderstorms are happening with a high near 85.

0: Today is Friday. It's August 21st, about 2:15 a.m. here on Copper. And today is my last overnight shift. That's okay. I'll be here this weekend on Copper, 12 to 7 Saturday and 2 to 7 on Sunday. And did you know that today is World Goat Day? And not the acronym Greatest of All Time, but the actual animal. So go ahead and celebrate all you want. 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
1: 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It's great to stay up late at your local McDonald's. I'm

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0: Looks like this Saturday there is going to be a cover band playing at the Cove Light Theater. The band is called Rolling a Suicide. They're a tribute to Sound of a Down, and that they are playing at 9 p.m. Cove Light Theater this Saturday. If you're interested, let's get back into music after this on Copper.
1: 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There's something for every craving. It's great to stay up late at your local McDonald's. I'm

0: Saturday, the Rhythm and Brews event is happening. Big Brothers and Big Sisters is putting on an amazing little festival. There's going to be live music, food trucks, car shows, local breweries, all of the stops. It'll be happening this Saturday starting at 12 p.m. And we're going to get back into the music with some Don Henley after this on Copper.
1: 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It's great to stay up late at your local McDonald's. I'm loving it.

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0: tonight at the Cove Light Theater, looks like there is a fundraiser happening for Our Ladies of the Rocky in attempt to get that gondola, and I'm sure they would love your support if you can make it. 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
1: 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I'm loving it.

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2: Sherry, Preston, the same line of storms that caused severe damage in the Midwest moving further east on Thursday. ABC's Morgan Norwood.
3: A rain-wrapped tornado tearing through the city of Dover, Delaware, sending debris flying and leaving behind a trail of destruction.
4: I can't believe it.
3: Some residents caught off guard, racing to take shelter. Two hotels left badly damaged, pieces of the building wrapped around power lines.
2: On Long Island, New York, a waterspout may have come on shore. If so, that'd be a tornado. Firefighters digging through torn-apart structures at a beach club, making sure there was no one inside. President Trump heads to South Carolina today to stump for Darlene Graham, days ahead of the South Carolina Republican Senate runoff. A charter aircraft carrying eight people crashing in a remote radar site in western Alaska, killing all on board. President Trump back on the air with his one-time fixer, Michael Cohen, who testified before Congress about Trump's hush money payments. He also did prison time for tax evasion. They were on Cohen's radio show. This is ABC News.
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9: Mostly sunny skies for your Friday and a high today of 89 degrees. Tonight, a 20% chance of rain showers under mostly cloudy skies, 56 for the overnight low. Then on Saturday, a 60% chance of showers and thunderstorms in the afternoon, mostly cloudy and a high of 85.

0: Getting you warmed up and started up on a Feel Good Friday here at Copper 94 as we're kicking off your morning. A lot of toe tappers here in the 6 o'clock hour. So get your dancing shoes on and get ready to swing because the music's coming at you right after this 2-minute timeout.
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0: 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All like this one on Copper 94 from Guns N'

0: Nick Gilder wrapping up four in a row of toe-tapping feel-good Friday songs. And now it's time to tap into the weather with Womack. He's standing by, and we're going to see what the weekend looks like right after we check in with these folks.
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0: Time for your copper weather in detail for this Friday, looking through the weekend with Mr. Jeff Womack. 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
5: Well, clear skies to start off the day, but I'm looking for increasing clouds to kind of give us a little hint that that system that's going to deliver some showers is on its way to us, and that's going to help out with air quality. Oh, air quality, by the way, in the moderate level today, so I don't think we're going to go into that unhealthy level, but still, moderate. You don't want to overdo it outdoors. Okay, I was going to try to keep it out of the 90s. I think at the airport we'll be able to do that, but all across the area in those thermometers in the sun going to show us bacon in the 90s. We do have some cooler air in behind this system that's coming our way. And then Sunday into Monday looks just about perfect for us. It'll still be a little bit warmer than normal. Headed into next week, a few light storms are going to be back with us as things start to get a little active as we start to get in on that monsoon push of moisture once again currently over the southwest. So the timing on those storms for tomorrow, it's mainly going to be late afternoon and evening, and then that cool front looks to try to come through on Sunday, put some brakes on just before it comes into our area on Sunday, and then we get a little of that energy Monday. So I think late Sunday into Monday, we'll also have a chance of some pop-up activity, which should be good for our dry situation and kind of keep things moving here at the low levels to help out air quality. Storms back next week, but of the light variety as we go into Thursday and Friday, drier and warmer around here. We'll take a look at all our forecast details as we're rolling out your way next.
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5: Normally, we'd find ourselves back in the upper 70s this time of year, but today, Anaconda, we're going to 91 before it's done. 57 overnight, some thunderstorms by the end of Saturday, 87. Some showers overnight going into Sunday, and then Sunday partly cloudy with 83. Low 80s for us on Monday and Tuesday, and then by Wednesday, we got a chance of some storms popping up in the afternoon with temperatures in the low 80s. Thursday, we'll slide her back to the upper 70s. And then for Deer Lodge, 91 and a good supply of sun to start us off with. And then a few showers not out of the question overnight tonight. Some rain comes our way as we get into Saturday afternoon. Saturday's highs in the upper 80s. A little bit cooler on Sunday with 84. Low 80s and dry Monday and Tuesday with a chance some thunderstorms popping in on us on Wednesday. High 83. And then for Whitehall, 92. Today is how we'll finish out the week. A couple of thunderstorms tonight. Not going to rule that out, but stronger ones tomorrow with some actual rain to them. That'll bring us down to the upper 80s. A couple of spotty sprinkles on Sunday, but then otherwise partly cloudy, 87. Dry conditions Monday and Tuesday. We'll be back in the mid-80s. Here in Butte today, we're going to go right for 89.90. 56 overnight tonight. Thunderstorms on Saturday. Highs back in the mid-80s. And then low 80s for us on Sunday. Sunshine rolls out as we get into Monday and Tuesday with 81, with a chance of some pop-up showers on Wednesday in low 80s. We're back to the upper 70s under a mostly sunny sky by Thursday. I'm meteorologist Jeff Welbeck. That's the KBOW Copper 94 weather.

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0: Oh, just like the Black Eyed Peas, I got a feeling it's going to be a great day and a great weekend. 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

0: raising my coffee mug to a feel-good Friday morning here at Copper 94, and I'm just getting started. Olivia Dean's going to jump in here and tell you how easy it is to enjoy a feel-good Friday on Copper right after we check in with these folks.
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2: ABC News, I'm Sherry Fustin. After 9 long months at sea, the USS Abraham Lincoln is now heading home. The deployment was only supposed to be between 6 and 7 months, but that mission was extended as the war with Iran went on. Severe weather in the Northeast with reports of waterspouts and possible tornadoes on Long Island, New York. Another law enforcement officer fired after checking up on someone using an automated license plate reader.
3: This is Jim Ryan. That misuse of flock camera data might have gone unnoticed, except that a watchdog group opposed to the technology picked it up. After firing Deputy Rome, Jefferson Parish Sheriff Joe Lapinto has gone to flock to ask,
4: what can we put into their program to make it better for us to be able to see this in the future?
3: He acknowledges that incidents like this one shake public confidence in the technology.
2: A 35-year-old woman under arrest plotting to attack the New York State Capitol building in Albany. FBI agents say she had pledged allegiance to ISIS. This is ABC News.
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11: 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Copper 94 myself, thank you. So, anyway, 7:03, good morning. It's a Friday morning, the 21st day of August. You and I kicking off the 7 o'clock hour. 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
11: Alright, your Montana news headlines. There's all over the East Ridge. Bear watch out for the East Ridge. You just have to call Sam Cox and he'll tell you what he looks like. Also in your Montana news, a Butte man just recently released from jail tried to break into an apartment using a knife. We'll talk about that nice guy. And we're getting ready for the Jefferson County Fair and Rodeo going strong. Last night, the county rodeo. Tonight, the NRA rodeo. We'll talk about all their schedule as we check that with your Montana news about 21 minutes from now. But right now at 7:04, it's time to jump into the weather forecast and shining a light on the weather from Unique Lighting. 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
11: Mostly sunny skies for your Friday and a high today of 89 degrees. Tonight, a 20% chance of rain showers under mostly cloudy skies, 56 for the overnight low. Then on Saturday, a 60% chance of showers and thunderstorms in the afternoon, mostly cloudy and a high of 85.

a believer. Shower cap and all. Believe in it, baby. 708 Hometown Radio. Good morning to you. I'm hoping you're having your kickoff to your Feel Good Friday going well this morning. And I'm glad you picked me to hang out with to get your day started up as we get ready to give you another chance to win with today's dang noise. We'll get to all of that, giving you a chance to get some great prizes right after.

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4: Sorry, I was preoccupied there for a moment, getting ready for your Feel Good Friday, thinking of breakfast with maybe a dollop of whipped cream. Yeah, that sounds good. Zucchini cake from Mama, Mama P, the little old lady on Yale Street. Moving along, let's get over to what's known as that dang noise. Your chance playing Long Wind this morning here at Copper 94, and played for a pretty darn good price package. I'll tell you about that after I tell you about Shulk's Posy Patch and the Olive Pit. The best place to go for fantastic eats. Oh, no, they're not a restaurant. They have recipe cards and all the Olive Valley oils, vinaigrettes, seasons, spices, all right there that can help you cook gourmet. 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With the little recipe card, you pull it and say, I'm going to do something with chicken. I'm going to do something with beef. I'm going to get a flank steak. Oh, yeah, there's one with a little cheese. Oh, yeah. Oh, that one's really good, by the way. Yeah, so there you go. You get those and you're ready to go. And, of course, don't forget the barrel-aged balsamic vinegar goes great on your vanilla bean ice cream, maybe with a little whipped cream on top of that, too. I'm kind of liking where I'm going this morning. Sure. Anyway, but you got that. And, of course, don't forget the butcher's blend. It goes on burgers, goes on steaks, goes on fish. It works on everything. So it's all waiting for you at Shulk's Posy Patch and the Olive Pit. 1644 Harrison Avenue. Get down to Shulk's today and get set for a great weekend with Olive Valley and Shulk's Posy Patch. All right, let's get you over to today's dang noise brought to you by Shulk's Posy Patch and the Olive Pit. I'm giving you options today, okay? So, winner, you got to kind of figure out which way you want to go here, okay? Yeah, it's about time you make a decision. Other than the dang noise, you're playing for a chance to get the Brighten Up bouquet, and right now you would be number three in that one. Yes, number three is all, because of course you have Miss Hamilton, Miss Glover in there right now, and you will be number three. So 1 in 3 chance of winning the Brighten Up bouquet. Also, 2 tickets to the Cutler Brothers Theater. That's automatic. You got those for tonight. 2 tickets for tonight. Done deal. Done dish, as we say. 2 tickets to the Cutler Brothers Comedy Night tonight in Deer Lodge. You get the Liquid Death from Zip Beverage. Now, here's where your choice comes in. You can take 2 tickets to the Virginia City Players that you just heard about a couple minutes ago. Their last show of the summer. You get 2 tickets for that, or you can get 2 of the beer glasses from Big Brothers Big Sisters for Saturday's big music and beers and car show up at the original Mine Yard. And that comes with 2 beers for each glass. So you get the glass plus the beers. All right? All that's yours, and you get to make the decision if you want to go to the Virginia City Players or if you want to go have a beer or two at the original and enjoy the car show and the silent auction and all the fundraising going on for Big Brothers Big Sisters. All that yours. If you know today's dang noise and you are caller number six, yes, the phone lines are working, and on a Friday, I could always use a six-pack. So we're going with six. 406-494-7500. 406-494-7500. Hashtag 550. Get on the phone right now and tell me this dang noise. Ladies and gentlemen, load for the weekend, because we got the beat. And you better beat it to the phone for a great prize package on Copper's Dang Noise. 494-7500. Let's play!

0: Well, Gary beat you. Rest you guys to the phone line. Man, that was busy. Phone line's still ringing, Gary, and they're probably not going to be happy with you. I just want to let you know that right now. It almost be like the missus, you know, when you don't win. So you better win, because I don't want her mad at you, too.
1: Exactly.
0: All right. You ready to play today?
1: Yes, sir.
0: All right, you're playing for a chance to win the Brighten Up Bouquet. We got to turn your radio down, Gary. You're playing for a chance to win the Brighten Up Bouquet. You're playing for the chance for the Liquid Death beverage. You're getting two tickets tonight, Comedy Night in Deer Lodge. Plus, you decided you want the two glasses to go have a beer at the original Compliments of Copper 94. All right, but you got to get the answer first, Gary. Are you ready?
1: I am.
0: What's this dang noise? That one.
1: That's the horse race.
0: Yep. It's actually the call to the weekend. You know, the race to the weekend. That's what I'm calling it.
1: I hear you. Anything to do with horses.
0: Yep.
1: I know about that because of my wife.
0: Yep. Well, I've always been referred to as a horse, too. Just the south-facing end of the horse on a north-facing horse. Yeah. Hey, Ron, you're a horse. Yeah. Thanks, Mom. Love you, too. Anyway. All right, Gary, you got the win. Congratulations, and I know what you're doing this weekend, so have a good time.
1: Right on. Thank you, guys.
0: All right, buddy, you take care, and again, thanks for listening to Copper 94.
1: Thank you. Bye-bye.
0: All right, Gary got the win this morning. He's going to go have a beer or two. And the rest of you, you're going to free fall into the weekend.

0: Sorry, I was free falling out of my chair. Wow. Good morning to you. It is a wonderful morning. 7:22 and a few good Friday. Temperatures in the 50s already. We're going to find out what the rest of the day has in store with Womack in just a bit. But right now, we're getting ready for your Montana news. Checking news and weather together next.
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0: Time now for your Montana News. News this hour brought to you by your Thriftway Superstops. They're all over Montana. There's one right around the corner from you, and they are a casino-free zone. And we are checking in with your Montana News this morning, and, well, right here in Butte. District Court yesterday, a Butte man is arraigned for allegedly wielding a weapon during an attempted home invasion. Samuel James Birdtail, age 38, entered not guilty pleas to two felony counts of assault with a weapon at Judge Frank Joseph's court. Prosecutors allege that on July 16th, Birdtail tried to enter an apartment on East Granite Street and had swung a knife through a partially open doorway after using his body weight to push the door open. Two people were in the apartment at the time and told law enforcement they feared for their lives. One of the victims stated that Birdtail, who had just been released from Butte Silver Bow's detention center, was angry that they did not post bond to get him out of jail sooner. The victims had chain locked the door, and one of them used their body weight to prevent Birdtail from entering. It's then alleged that Birdtail left the apartment building and walked towards Main Street. He was arrested a short time later after being located by law enforcement outside the town pump at the intersection of Montana and Platinum Streets. Birdtail has previously been charged with felony criminal possession of dangerous drugs. That case was filed in May and is set for an October trial in district court. Butte Silver Bow Parks and Recreation Department is warning the public about recent bear activity near Skyline Park and on the East Ridge, coming close to homes and feeding on garbage out of people's yards or out of their garbage containers in their yards. Officials say bear activity has been reported in the area east of the park, and they're asking people to stay bear aware and use caution while visiting Skyline Park or nearby trails or walking on the East Ridge. Anyone who encounters a bear that poses an immediate public safety threat should call 911. Non-emergency bear sightings or reports of property damage can be made to the Montana Fish, Wildlife, and Parks Butte Area Resource Office. That is 494-1953. That number again, 494-1953. We'll wrap up your Montana news, but first, quick stop at your Thriftway Superstop.
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0: Well, another weekend with fun things to do from the original Mine Yard, where Big Brothers Big Sisters of Butte will be hosting their big fundraiser and car show, all the way up to Boulder for the Jefferson County Fair and Rodeo. And today, the first NRA Rodeo gets underway at 6 o'clock this evening at the fairgrounds. But everything started this morning, goes from 7 to 11 with breakfast put on by Rise and Rescue as a fundraiser there. The Kids Horse Show, the Kids Rodeo, Floral Design Class will go on at 3:30. 4 o'clock is squash decorating. That'll be fun. 4 to 6, live music with Andy Larson today. And then the 4-H float decorating at 5:30, and the rodeo will wrap it up. And, of course, throughout the weekend, breakfast again at 7 to 11 on Saturday. All kinds of food gardens and things opening up from 7:30 to 9 in the morning. Florals and others. Rodeo Slack will go from 9 to 11. That's free, by the way. And they'll have everything going on all the way up to a street dance at the end of the evening tomorrow night at 8 o'clock. So, our barn dance, actually. So, it's going to be a good time. The Jefferson County Fair and Rodeo, an affair of the heart going on up in Boulder. If you get a chance, parking's $2. Admissions to the fairgrounds, free. If you go to the rodeo, that might cost you a few, but that's about it. And, of course, parades on Saturday as well. All right, my friends, there you go. Your latest in Montana news at 7:29. Your news this hour, a service of your Thriftway Superstops. They're all over Montana. There's one right around the corner from you, and they are a casino-free zone. And we are heading to the weather for the weekend. But first, we got to do this.
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0: 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Copper 94 with our weather guy, Jeff Womack. Look into the weekend. And brought to you by Miss Tammy at Sticks and Stones.
3: Well, clear skies to start off the day, but I'm looking for increasing clouds to kind of give us a little hint that that system that's going to deliver some showers is on its way to us, and that's going to help out with air quality. Oh, air quality, by the way, in the moderate level today. So I don't think we're going to go into that unhealthy level, but still, moderate. You don't want to overdo it outdoors. Okay, I was going to try to keep it out of the 90s. I think at the airport we'll be able to do that, but all across the area, and those thermometers in the sun going to show us bacon in the 90s. We do have some cooler air in behind this system that's coming our way, and then Sunday into Monday looks just about perfect for us. It'll still be a little bit warmer than normal. Headed into next week, a few light storms are going to be back with us as things start to get a little active as we start to get in on that monsoon push of moisture once again currently over the southwest. So the timing on those storms for tomorrow, it's mainly going to be late afternoon and evening, and then that cool front looks to try to come through on Sunday, put some brakes on just before it comes into our area on Sunday, and then we get a little of that energy Monday. So I think late Sunday into Monday we'll also have a chance of some pop-up activity, which should be good for our dry situation and kind of keep things moving here at the low levels to help out air quality. Storms back next week, but of the light variety as we go into Thursday and Friday, drier and warmer around here. We'll take a look at all our forecast details as we're rolling out your way next.
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0: Ortiger Nation, get ready for Montana Tech football. 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
3: Normally, we'd find ourselves back in the upper 70s this time of year, but today, Anaconda, we're going to 91 before it's done. 57 overnight, some thunderstorms by the end of Saturday, 87. Some showers overnight going into Sunday, and then Sunday partly cloudy with 83. Low 80s for us on Monday and Tuesday, and then by Wednesday, we got a chance of some storms popping up in the afternoon with temperatures in the low 80s. Thursday, we'll slide her back to the upper 70s. And then for Deer Lodge, 91 and a good supply of sun to start us off with. And then a few showers, not out of the question overnight tonight. Some rain comes our way as we get into Saturday afternoon. Saturday's highs in the upper 80s. A little bit cooler on Sunday with 84. Low 80s and dry Monday and Tuesday with a chance of some thunderstorms popping in on us on Wednesday. High 83. And then for Whitehall, 92. Today is how we'll finish out the week. A couple of thunderstorms tonight. Not going to rule that out, but stronger ones tomorrow with some actual rain to them. That'll bring us down to the upper 80s. A couple of spotty sprinkles on Sunday, but then otherwise partly cloudy, 87. Dry conditions Monday and Tuesday. We'll be back in the mid-80s here in Butte. Today, we're going to go right for 89.90, 56 overnight tonight. Thunderstorms on Saturday. Highs back in the mid-80s and then low 80s for us on Sunday. Sunshine rolls out as we get into Monday and Tuesday with 81, with a chance of some pop-up showers on Wednesday in low 80s. We're back to the upper 70s under a mostly sunny sky by Thursday. I'm meteorologist Jeff Womack. That's the KBOW Copper 94 weather.
0: Well, thank you very much, Womie Mac. As we get you up and running here this morning with some blue sky and sunshine. Yeah, as he said, a little bit of smoke out there, but not the bad stuff we've seen before, so we can deal with that, right? 51 degrees right now here on Dewey Boulevard, 53 currently at the Burt Mooney Airport. And, well, that sets us up to be right there at one of the cool spots because it's also 51 in Drummond this morning. A look at Phillipsburg, 53 degrees over in the Berg. Whitehall, you're at 55. Deer Lodge, you are also at 55 degrees this morning. Dillon's at 53, Anaconda at 58. So right now, 51 in Drummond, 51 on Dewey Boulevard in Butte. And that's where we start off the day with the low spot. 735, my friends, and my brings you up to date with the weather. Look into the weekend with Mr. Womack. 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As we head right back into the music with the late, great Bonnie Tyler. Hometown Radio, Copper.

0: yeah. Kind of like little Bonnie Tyler on your Feel Good Friday, right? Hey, good morning to you as we open up our eyes to a gorgeous start to the weekend on this Friday. And we're going to keep those eyes open as we look ahead towards, or back, I should say, towards what happened on this date in history. We're going to get to that, my friends, right after we check in with some of these great partners we have at Copper 94.
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0: All right, looking at your time capsule. Here on Copper 94, what happened on this date in history for

Virginia, resulting in the death of at least 55 white people, scores of black people and children. Retribution, at the rebellion, Turner was later executed. 1858, the first of seven debates took place between Illinois senatorial contenders Abraham Lincoln and Stephen Douglas. We still do Lincoln-Douglas debates. 1911, Leonardo da Vinci's Mona Lisa was stolen from the Louvre in Paris, recovered 2 years later in Italy. 1959, President Dwight D. Eisenhower signed a proclamation officially declaring Hawaii the 50th state. 1992, an 11-day siege began at the cabin of white separatist Randy Weaver in Ruby Ridge, Idaho, as government agents tried to arrest Weaver for failing to appear in court on charges of selling two illegal sawed-off shotguns. We know what happened there, didn't we? All right, let's just skip to birthdays. Rock and Roll Hall of Famer James Burton is 87 years young today. Singer Jackie DeShannon is 85. Football Hall of Famer Willie Lanier is 81. Two-time Heisman Trophy winner Archie Griffin, 72 today. Actress Kim Cattrall is 70. Looking down through the line, Google co-founder Sergey Brin is 53. TV personality Brody Jenner, 43. Olympic gold medal spinner Usain Bolt is 40. Country singer Casey Musgraves is 38. Soccer player Robert Lewandowski is 38. He's not a toboggan, he's a ski. Comedian, singer, filmmaker Bo Burnham is 36. And actor Dallas Liu is 25. And if it's your birthday today, happy birthday to you from Copper 94. So if it is your birthday, we're buying the first round here at Copper 94 with help from Shaboozy. Sit back and drink this one in.

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0: Out on your roads as we head to the weekend. Remember that orange cone broom season still continues across Montana.

0: detrimental to Harrison Avenue in both ways with the Burlington Bridge situation.
1: That's what's allowed the Bears to move in, you see.
0: Yeah,
1: they don't have to worry about the Fish and Game coming up because that would make them take a detour. Most guys don't want to work. Oh, anyway, moving on. There's also some work going on the highways over by Whitehall, from Whitehall to Cardwell, and starting at the bottom of Cardwell Hill. And a little staging area on the top of the Cardwell Hill for wide loads. You'll also find road construction over by Logan, continuing towards Bozeman. Road construction on I-15, it goes all the way up to the Wolf Creek Canyon, so be careful there. Wherever you're going, whatever you're doing, just make sure it's the weekend. You take a little extra time, you do what's right, you don't drink and drive, and you make sure that you have that designated driver. Going up to the Big Brothers, Big Sisters event, take that driver along. Have a good time. Enjoy yourselves. But don't get behind the wheel, okay? All right, there you go. Look at your roads and your weekend admonishment on Copper 94, a service of American Car Care and Lysak's Tire. 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Well, maybe we got ourselves a problem here. We got a man-eater. 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

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Enter today for your chance to win.

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skies for Friday and a high today of 89 degrees. Tonight, a 20% chance of rain showers under mostly cloudy skies, 56 for the overnight low. Then on Saturday, a 60% chance of showers and thunderstorms in the afternoon, mostly cloudy and a high of 85.

0: There you go, The Weeknd. The artist, The Weeknd, getting you ready for The Weeknd on Copper 94. And we are excited about The Weeknd. There's a lot of good stuff going on. We'll tell you about a bunch of that happening when we check in with your Montana news. But right now, well, we're going to take a time out and we are going to get you ready for more great music as we come back with Little Sugar on Copper.
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1: Sticks and Stone, Shelty Glass, and Ridgeline Heating and Cooling present our Athletes of the Week. This week, we are doing something different and taking the time to recognize the accomplishments of our local Butte Miners. Both Carson McEwen and Cody Kajerson were awarded First Team All-Conference and First Team All-State honors. Team also placed two more players on the First Team All-Conference, Logan Carden and Gunnar O'Brien. Congrats on an outstanding achievement, gentlemen. We're proud to have you here on Athlete of the

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4: 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Samuel James Birdtail, age 38, entered not guilty pleas to two felony counts of assault with a weapon on Thursday morning before Judge Frank Joseph. Prosecutors allege that on July 16th, Birdtail tried to enter an apartment on East Granite Street and had swung a knife through a partially open door trying to stab the two occupants inside. He was using his body weight to try to push the door open, but the two people inside had chained the door and were pushing back against it to keep him from entering. One of the victims stated that Birdtail, who had just been released from the Butte Silver Bow Detention Center, was angry that they would not post bond to get him out of jail sooner. The victims had chained the door, so Birdtail was unable to enter. He then left and left the building. He was arrested a short time later at the town pump at Montana and Platinum Streets. Birdtail has previously been charged with felony criminal possession of dangerous drugs. That case was filed in May, and he is set for an October trial in district court. Judge Joseph set his bail for this occurrence at $200,000. Birdtail's attorney, Kaylee Hafter, requested to go on the record to argue that that was too high and should be reduced and was told to write a motion. But Birdtail, just minutes out of being released from jail, already back in. Butte Silver Bow Parks and Recreation is warning the public about recent bear activity near Skyline Park and all over the East Ridge. Our own Scooter Man was out playing with Yogi and Boo Boo last night. Officials say bear activity has been reported on the area east of the park, all over the East Ridge, as the bear has been seen digging into people's garbage cans, as well as, walking through yards and feeding on animal bowls or dog or cat bowls of food. They are asking people to stay alert and use caution while visiting Skyline Park or nearby trails that go through the East Ridge. Anyone who encounters a bear that poses an immediate public safety threat should call 911. If you see a bear and it's not an emergency sighting, call Montana Fish, Wildlife, and Parks. The Butte Area Resource number is 406-494-1953. 494-1953. We'll wrap up your Montana news, but first, let's go to your do-it-best store.
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4: And we head into another busy weekend of fun activities in southwestern Montana, starting off right here in Butte this Saturday. It's Big Brothers Big Sisters of Butte hosting the big event at the original Mine Yard. There'll be brews, there'll be music, there'll be car show, silent auction, and more. All a fundraiser for Big Brothers Big Sisters of Butte. And that'll be another great event here in the Mining City tomorrow. But that also, it started on Wednesday and it's still going strong. That's the Affair of the Heart at the Jefferson County County Fairgrounds in Boulder. The Jefferson County Fair and rodeos are going strong. Today, the fair continues, plus rodeo action tonight with the NRA rodeo, and tomorrow night, there's a kids rodeo today and all kinds of other great activities going on. The fair will run all the way through Sunday from early morning breakfast, sponsored by Rise and Rescue as a fundraiser for their Rise and Rescue for their animal shelter, and they'll continue from there. All kinds of good things happening, so if you're looking for something to do, do it right here in your own backyard. Lots of good stuff happening in Southwest Montana. All right, there you have it, your latest in Montana news. News this hour, a service of your do-it-best store, Mead Lumber Company. So we're going to head to the weather next, but first, we have to grit and grace.
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7: Well, clear skies to start off the day, but I'm looking for increasing clouds to kind of give us a little hint that that system that's going to deliver some showers is on its way to us, and that's going to help out with air quality. Oh, air quality, by the way, in the moderate level today, so I don't think we're going to go into that unhealthy level, but still, moderate. You don't want to overdo it outdoors. Okay, I was going to try to keep it out of the 90s. I think at the airport we'll be able to do that, but all across the area in those thermometers in the sun going to show us bacon in the 90s. We do have some cooler air in behind this system that's coming our way. And then Sunday into Monday looks just about perfect for us. It'll still be a little bit warmer than normal. Headed into next week, a few light storms are going to be back with us as things start to get a little active as we start to get in on that monsoon push of moisture once again currently over the southwest. So the timing on those storms for tomorrow, it's mainly going to be late afternoon and evening, and then that cool front looks to try to come through on Sunday, put some brakes on just before it comes into our area on Sunday, and then we get a little of that energy Monday. So I think late Sunday into Monday, we'll also have a chance of some pop-up activity, which should be good for our dry situation and kind of keep things moving here at the low levels to help out air quality. Storms back next week, but of the light variety as we go into Thursday and Friday, drier and warmer around here. We'll take a look at all our forecast details as we're rolling out your way next.
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7: Normally we'd find ourselves back in the upper 70s this time of year, but today, Anaconda, we're going to 91 before it's done. 57 overnight, some thunderstorms by the end of Saturday, 87. Some showers overnight going into Sunday, and then Sunday partly cloudy with 83. Low 80s for us on Monday and Tuesday, and then by Wednesday, we got a chance of some storms popping up in the afternoon with temperatures in the low 80s. Thursday, we'll slide her back to the upper 70s. And then for Deer Lodge, 91 and a good supply of sun to start us off with. And then a few showers, not out of the question overnight tonight. Some rain comes our way as we get into Saturday afternoon. Saturday's highs in the upper 80s. A little bit cooler on Sunday with 84. Low 80s and dry Monday and Tuesday with a chance some thunderstorms popping in on us on Wednesday. High 83. And then for Whitehall, 92. Today is how we'll finish out the week. A couple of thunderstorms tonight. Not going to rule that out, but stronger ones tomorrow with some actual rain to them. That'll bring us down to the upper 80s. A couple of spotty sprinkles on Sunday, but then otherwise partly cloudy. 87. Dry conditions Monday and Tuesday. We'll be back in the mid-80s. Here in Butte today, we're going to go right for 89.90. 56 overnight tonight. Thunderstorms on Saturday. Highs back in the mid-80s. And then low 80s for us on Sunday. Sunshine rolls out. as we get into Monday and Tuesday with 81, with a chance of some pop-up showers on Wednesday in low 80s. We're back to the upper 70s under a mostly sunny sky by Thursday. I'm meteorologist Jeff Womack. That's the KBOW Copper 94 weather.
4: Hey, there you go, Scooter Man and I talking about Yogi and Boo Boo and all the bear visits he's getting up on the East Ridge. Right now, though, 55 degrees in Butte as we're visiting the weather. 56 at the airport, 55 here on Dewey Boulevard. Drummond, you're still coming in low as you're at 53 degrees. Deer Lodge at 55, Whitehall at 60. Phillipsburg, you're just a little bit warmer at 54 degrees. It looks like Dillon at 58, Anaconda at 60, and 64 degrees over in Boulder. Again, right now, 55 here on Dewey Boulevard, under plenty of sunshine and moderate smoke, as we just heard from Womack. Looks like a great weekend ahead, so get out and enjoy yourself. And no matter where you go, whatever you do, take Copper 94 along. By the way, the weather this hour has been a presentation of the Legion Oasis.
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0: on Copper 94. 9 minutes from 9 o'clock. Some volleyball going on at the Civic Center. The Ordingers opened up with a sweep. We'll talk about that. Getting ready for Purple and White Night tonight. And of course, the Maroons have all their excitement going on as they get ready for the Maroon and White this weekend. We'll talk about all that and more coming up in sports and stuff next.
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0: Well, I'm right here in the Copper Studio and ready to take you on a trip to sports and stuff here at Copper 94. 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Well, Butte Central's golfers have a busy week. Started out with the Butte Central Invitational on Monday, the Butte High Invitational on Tuesday, and yesterday, well, they were playing in Ronan, and Butte Central golfers Maya and Bo McGree. Yeah, the McGree attack went after it, and each placed in the top 10 at the Ronan Invitational in a very packed golf tournament. And that was all played at the Mission Mountain Golf Club. There were teams from Class A, 59 boys, 41 girls, all on the par 72 course. Maya McGree, a freshman, fired a 95 to tie for 7th place in the competition. Cameron Burnett of Hamilton won the medalist honors on the girls' side with a 75. Whitefish won the team title for the ladies at 380, beating 2nd place Corvallis at 388. Hamilton was 389. McGree was the lone Maroon players, so no team points for them. Now, over on the boys' side, her brother Bo carded a 5-over-77 to tie for 10th place with a player from Columbia Falls and a player from Whitefish. The top 10 performance came after McGree won the Butte Central Invitational Tournament and tied for first in the Butte High Invitational Tournament. Max Milton of Polson lit up the course at an 8-under par. How about that? 8-under-64. Woo-hoo, nobody's going to beat that boy. Dylan's Cooper Clark took 4th at 73, the only golfer from our area that got in there. Polson won the team title for the boys by winning there with a guy shooting 8-under. Whitefish 2nd. Columbia Falls took 3rd. BC placed 8th at 356. Connor Kaczmarek shot an 87 for the Maroons. Cohen Steitzer a 95. And Gannon Button finished with a 97. The Maroons golfers wrapped up a four-tournament week today when they play in Livingston. Yeah, they're not done. Play again in Livingston. I bet they got blisters on their hands. Play more golf in a week than they did all summer. Holy buckets of swings. Let's talk about some swings going on down at the Butte Civic Center. Montana Tech's volleyball team opened up game two yesterday of the Big Sky Volleyball Challenge with a clean sweep, beating Indiana University East 25-23, 25-13, 25-18 at the Civic Center to go to 3-1 on the season as Peyton Treadwell led the way as she had 12 kills. Rise Layton had 22 assists. Brooklyn Hayes had 13 digs in the outing for the Ore Diggers as the Diggers will take today off as they will not play until Saturday to make room for the other teams. There are 12 total teams, counting the Diggers, playing down at the Butte Civic Center this weekend in the Big Sky Challenge. Our Diggers will be back in action on Saturday. Saturday morning, the Digs will play. Tech will take on Arizona Christian at 9 a.m. Saturday morning, and then they will play Ottawa. The Ottawa team at 3 p.m. Interesting enough, Ottawa, Arizona, that's the Spirit. Their football team will play the Montana Tech Ore Digger football team next Thursday night and the first ever meeting of them in football. Of course, Ottawa played Montana Tech in men's basketball, and now they're playing volleyball against the Diggers. So the little team out of Arizona coming up here, the Spirit, should be a good one. Next Thursday night, the Copper Bowl, we'll see the Spirit men's team that went 8-1 last year in their conference and tied for their conference championship in the SAC. And Sooner Athletic Conference. But anyway, good stuff going on there. If you want more information about the Tech Tournament, the schedule, and more, go to GoDiggers.com for that Big Sky Volleyball Challenge. Today, on Friday, everything gets underway right now, actually, with that East Indiana University taking on Williams Baptist. That's at 9 a.m. MSU Northern will take on Arizona Christian at 9 a.m. Northwest will take on that OUAZ. That's the Ottawa College. At 11, Carroll and Lewis Clark State will play at 11. Providence College from the Frontier will take on Indiana University South Bend at 1 o'clock. And games continue all the way up through 6 o'clock tonight at the Butte Civic Center, featuring a lot of the Frontier schools. And again, tomorrow, Montana Tech back in action. They'll play at 9 a.m. And they'll play again at 3. So going to be a good, great weekend for volleyball with Montana Tech at the Butte Civic Center. Now, it's going to be a great night tonight up at Butte High School. Actually, let's say today, starting at 2 o'clock today, it will be flag football. The purple and white scrimmage will take place at Naranchi Stadium at 2 o'clock as Butte High's flag football team, bringing back a lot of young ladies that played last year with some experience now. Should be a great year for them. They'll show off what they can do at 2 o'clock, followed by the volleyball in the gym. Starting at 3 o'clock, the Frosh will scrimmage each other. Frosh and softs at 3:40, Frosh and other softs at 4:20, and then the JV and varsity at 5 o'clock. Cross country will start running at 3 o'clock. They'll finish at Naranchi Stadium. Soccer will start at 4 o'clock with the boys on the new turf at Naranchi, and then the gals will play at 5:15 at Naranchi, and that all wraps up with Butte High's purple-white football scrimmage at 7 o'clock. Again, it's all provided by the Butte Athletic Council. There'll be a barbecue, there'll be Athletic Council memberships for sale, and a whole lot more, so go get them. Now, tomorrow, Butte Central will do their maroon and white scrimmages. Torgeroas Field will be the football maroon and white scrimmage. And then inside the Maroon Activity Center, there will be the volleyball. And, of course, they will wrap up with a barbecue up at the MAC. So going to be a great weekend to get out and support the teams. And finally, Montana Tech football will have their last scrimmage of the postseason as they start preparing for Ottawa College, still trying to figure out some of those starting positions, still players that developed over the summer working hard to fit into that starting lineup. So it's going to be a busy and important weekend on the campus of Montana Tech as they get ready for next Thursday night's opener. All right, that's what we have for you on the local side of sports. We'll take a look at the national scene quickly for you. But first, I want to remind you that Montana Tech is where you can go to get the best start to your future. 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All right, just a quick look around the ballparks for you as we run out of time today. It was a slugfest battle between the Cardinals and the Reds. Not as many hits, but a lot of scores. 10-9 the final. 19 runs in that matchup. Wow. The Guardians beat the Giants 5-2. It was the Blue Jays over the Rays 5-1. Royals beat up on the Athletics 6-2. The Brew Crew got their 79th win as they take the Mariners apart last night 7-4. Braves shut out the White Sox 2-0. It was the Yankees getting a win, number 72 for them, beating the Orioles 6-1. Rangers shut out the Nationals 2-0. The Angels put their bats on the ball. Wow, didn't they? 18-3, they beat the Astros. And Astros, not a bad team. They just made them look really bad. Woo. All right, that's what we have for you. Sports and stuff on your hometown station. 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
6: ABC News, I'm Sherry Preston. Prince Harry and six others, including Elton John, have just been ordered to pay an initial $13 million to the publisher of Britain's Daily Mail following their invasion of privacy case that failed in court, the publisher strongly denying claims that the phones of the high-powered litigants had been hacked. Despite that, the Sussexes are headed back to England.
7: Prince Harry was seen in Washington, D.C. Wednesday night, meeting with veterans, but he didn't address the upcoming move. According to the Telegraph, the couple, along with their seven-year-old Prince Archie and five-year-old Princess Lilibet, plan to move later this month to a private, non-royal residence outside London. The children are already enrolled in British schools for September.
6: ABC's James Longman in London. The USS Lincoln now headed home after a record-long nine-month deployment and deteriorating conditions on board. It's been confirmed now it was a rare tornado that touched down on New York's Long Island last night. People in and around Gary, Indiana, still without power almost 2 weeks after a storm. This is ABC News.
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0: 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Anyway, 9:05, good morning to you. 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
0: Mostly sunny skies for your Friday and a high today of 89 degrees. Tonight, a 20% chance of rain showers under mostly cloudy skies, 56 for the overnight low. Then on Saturday, a 60% chance of showers and thunderstorms in the afternoon, mostly cloudy and a high of 85.
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0: That's a Feel Good Friday song as we mumbo together through your morning here at Copper 94. Coming up, we're going to take a look at something big that happened on this day in history. We have music from Bon Jovi. Also on the way a little later, Keith is giving away our next $250 winner in the Copper Toy Box.
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0: Welcome to Boomers, I'm Lynn Turner Fitzgerald. This song earned Ray Charles 4 Grammy Awards and became one Southern state's official song. Georgia On My Mind grabbed the number one spot on the Billboard Top 100 chart 65 years ago today. More next.
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0: Georgia On My Mind was written by Hoagie Carmichael in 1930. 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

0: enjoying the view in the mirror with Justin Timberlake to get you going here in the 9 o'clock hour. 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

0: sunshiny Friday in southwestern Montana, but you can go indoors to the Butte Civic Center. 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

0: words of Ben Franklin, nothing in this world can be said to be certain except death, taxes, and the copper toy box. 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
1: I'm Sherry Preston. Sources say Navy officials are weighing whether to strip the name of one of World War II's most famous black service members from a new aircraft carrier and instead name the ship for President Trump. Doris Miller was a cook aboard the USS West Virginia and helped move the ship's mortally wounded captain to safety before taking control of an anti-aircraft gun and shooting down at least one Japanese plane. Federal appeals court has halted a ruling allowing thousands of college players who graduated high school in 2022 an extra year of eligibility. Confirmation on Long Island, those weather spouts did reach land.
2: Yesterday at approximately 7:11 p.m., we had a tornado touchdown here in Atlantic Beach at the Sun and Surf Beach Club. There was extensive damage.
1: Nassau County, New York executive Bruce Blakeman, a Texas court slashing the $50 million judgment against InfoWars founder Alex Jones to just $1.5 million. This is ABC News.
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6: Mostly sunny skies for your Friday and a high today of 89 degrees. Tonight, a 20% chance of rain showers under mostly cloudy skies, 56 for the overnight low. Then on Saturday, a 60% chance of showers and thunderstorms in the afternoon, mostly cloudy and a high of 85.

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0: Well, just a few minutes ago, I talked about the Copper Classics Hour with Scott Perini playing the songs that made you love rock and roll. Well, here's Rob Thomas's version of that.

0: song that Rob Thomas sung about in Timeless. There's a Human League helping us through a timeout here in your 10 o'clock hour. And we're going to get right back into the music with three in a row with Ed Sheeran kicking it off right after these words on your hometown station.
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0: colliding with $250 in copper cash this afternoon. Keith has given away the 19th winner as we're almost to the halfway mark on the $10,000 total that we're giving away in celebration of 250 years of America from the Copper Toy Box.
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0: It's a feel-good Friday here at Copper 94, and we're ready to drive to the top of the hour. So I got the keys. Climb in, buckle up, as we cruise in a little red Corvette up to 11 o'clock on your feel-good Friday.

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2: News. I'm Mike Dubusky. It's been a stormy 24 hours for much of the Northeast, with cleanup efforts now underway in Nassau County. Executive Bruce Blakeman says his area saw a rare tornado last night.
3: Yesterday at approximately 7:11 p.m., we had a tornado touchdown here in Atlantic Beach at the Sun and Surf Beach Club. There was extensive damage.
2: He adds there were no serious injuries. Another tornado struck Dover, Delaware overnight, causing extensive damage and prompting officials to call a state of emergency. The defense is now rested in the case of Lindsay Clancy, the woman accused of murdering her three children. Prosecutors are now calling three additional witnesses as part of a brief rebuttal case, and closing arguments could happen as soon as Monday. Health officials across 15 states are now warning about alfalfa sprouts that may have been contaminated, with more than 50 cases of E. coli or salmonella infections linked to the greens. This is ABC News.
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10: Mostly sunny skies for your Friday and a high today of 89 degrees. Tonight, a 20% chance of rain showers under mostly cloudy skies, 56 for the overnight low. Then on Saturday, a 60% chance of showers and thunderstorms in the afternoon, mostly cloudy and a high of 85.

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4: It's definitely a feel-good Friday here at Copper 94 as we keep the hits rolling out one right after another. And I've also put together a six-pack of pre-lunch hits. 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

0: Well, I love that you loved hanging out with me all week long here at Copper 94, but I'm going to head into the weekend now, right after I get you up to date with the wacky news. But before I go, how about a couple more of the great Feel Good Friday songs you've been enjoying here on Hometown Live Local Radio? 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
0: Well, thanks for hanging out with me today here at Copper 94, and I'll be back with you Monday morning. But I'm leaving you with one of my all-time favorites from Boston on a Feel Good Friday. 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
1: Your Wacky News. Ruh-roh, a woman in New Jersey thankfully got her flush back. Well, not that way. See, the New Jersey woman was riding on a train in one of those transit employees. You know, the trains take people to and from their villages into the big cities for work. Well, Julie Angicola said she had just left the bathroom aboard a New Jersey transit train when she realized while she was washing her hands, her wedding ring was missing. She said, I felt so ridiculous, but I've lost a lot of weight lately. I've been doing that Ozempic or what do they call that? Yeah, anyway, GTs, whatever. Either way, she, said she was using soap to wash her hands, never noticed that the ring had slipped off her finger. Got outside the bathroom, went racing back in. They couldn't help her. She went back to her seat, talked to one of the workers on the train, and then gave them her name and number. Well, the employees of the train said when they emptied the train's tank, sewage tank, out popped her ring right on top. And, she said she'd take it back as soon as they sanitized it. Really, lady? You lost it. You clean it. In trouble in a retirement village. You know, retirement villages are known for people that move in that maybe might not get along with everybody. Well, this retiree was not happy with the neighbor lady. The neighbor lady kept turning him in to the front office for sitting on his porch, playing his guitar, singing. Robert Mirabella, age 62, out on his, porch on a Saturday morning last Saturday, decided to play an original song, which, it was all about a neighbor. A neighbor who was a witch, and another word that starts with a B. Same rhymes with witch. Yeah, you're with me. Either way, he started singing the song. And she got upset. The woman next door on her front porch said he started to play the guitar and sing on the front porch. There is a neighbor who was a bitch. I see her now. She's just a witch. She's a nasty, mean old lady. I wonder if he's singing about Yale Street. Anyway, Mirabella sang along with the song. The woman recorded it, then called 911. Yep, she called 911 when cops arrived. She gave them her cell phone with the recording of the song. Officers went next door. Mirabella's big question, how did she know the song was about her? It could have been about any of the neighbors. She must know she's a witch and a other word. Yep, he said she had to know it was her. So how can it be bad if it was truthful that she knew it was about her? He was arrested. disorderly conduct, disturbing the peace, had to post $1,500 bond to get out of jail, looking at a $500 ticket. Said it was worth it. And finally, a Florida man wanted on felony battery warrants. Police chasing him as he runs into a trailer in a retirement park. But they said, well, he did the wrong thing. He tried to hide under a mattress. Wasn't his house. Wasn't his bedroom. The senior who owned it was in the backyard trimming flowers. Didn't even see the man run in. Police got her permission, walked into the house, looked around. They saw him run in. And, well, that's when the 24-year-old Sergei Nombre was easily found. Because Sergei Nombre is not a very smart hombre. He decided to run to the bedroom, lift up the mattress, and jump underneath. He was going to hide under the mattress. Officers said they walked into the room. It was quite obvious that there was a lump in the bed. They pulled the blankets back. It wasn't in the bed. That's when they decided it was under the mattress. Sure enough, the hombre hiding underneath said, how'd you find me? How'd you know I was under there? I thought that was a great hiding place. Anyway, the lump in the bed gave you away, pal. Unless it was one of those cheap mattresses you bought for $100 from some roadside dude. Yeah, busted. Going to jail. Gotta find a better hiding place next time. Go hide in the pond with the alligators. That's a great place for you. Oh, that's it. The wacky side of the news on Copper 94 on this Feel Good Friday is brought to you by Quarry Brewing, a service of Riley's Meats, Steele's Furniture, and Interstate Body Shop. So let's move you along on this Feel Good Friday here at Copper 94.

0: Hometown Station Copper 94 on this Friday afternoon. Yes, we have finally made it to the end of the work week, and here we are. Friday, the weekend is just right around the corner. And speaking around the corner, more great music. Stick around.
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0: 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Well, a little bit later today, I will be drawing out a name with the help of Shane or Maggie or maybe Ron. Who knows who will help me anyway? 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

0: on Station Copper 94. Well, at 6 o'clock tonight, you can head on over to the Covelite Theater for an experience of a lifetime. 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
1: Mike Dubusky. Navy officials are considering renaming an aircraft carrier after President Trump. The vessel was set to be named after a black World War II service member named Doris Miller. Here's ABC News White House correspondent Karen Travers.
2: This would be unprecedented if they do follow through with this move. Two sources familiar with the discussion say it is something under consideration. This aircraft carrier had been christened back during the first Trump administration back in 2020.
1: Speaking of aircraft carriers, the USS Abraham Lincoln is now on its way back to the U.S. after 9 months deployed in the Middle East. The military has downplayed reports of poor living conditions aboard that vessel. The USS George Washington is taking its place in the Arabian Sea. And John Roberts, Chief Justice of the Supreme Court, now says work on President Trump's White House ballroom can continue for now as the court weighs legal challenges against the $400 million project. This is ABC News.
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11: 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I'll be back with your weather forecast on this Friday afternoon. 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Taking a look at your Copper weather forecast on this Friday, we're looking at mostly sunny skies with a high around 89 degrees. Tonight, it will be mostly cloudy skies with a low around 57. And for your Saturday, we do have a slight chance of rain, cloudy skies, and a high around 84 degrees.

0: Town Station Copper 94 on this Friday afternoon. I will be drawing out a name for the Copper Toy Box later on today. Somebody is going to be walking away with $250 in copper cash.
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0: Hometown Stage Gobbard 94 on this Friday afternoon. And me being the wrestling fan that I am tonight, SmackDown, CM Punk taking on Kevin Owens. I do believe there will be a new champion.
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0: Hometown Station Copper 94 on this Friday afternoon. Well, this weekend, the Original Wine Yard is the place to be at noon as Big Brothers Big Sisters host their Brew Fest. 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

0: Hometown Station Copper 94 on this Friday afternoon. Music on Main does return next Thursday evening. It is almost the very last one. Almost, I said, like the second to last. Anyway, 6 to 9 p.m., you can enjoy the music of Snacks at Midnight and enjoy those snacks from the food trucks and also watch your kids do some fun activities. 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
2: I'm Mike Dubusky. Closing arguments are set to begin next week in the Lindsey Clancy murder trial. The defense rested today. They'd been arguing Clancy was suffering from postpartum psychosis when she killed her three children in 2023. A new order from the Chief Justice of the Supreme Court, John Roberts, has allowed construction on the White House ballroom to continue. ABC's Stephen Portnoy has more.
3: The Chief Justice of the United States putting a stay in place, preventing a preliminary injunction that would have taken effect today from going into effect. It means that construction on the ballroom can continue, and not just the security-related portions, but all of the project.
2: After living in California for several years, Prince Harry and Meghan Markle are moving back to the UK. The family plans to live in a private, non-royal residence near London, according to The Telegraph. It comes after we learned Harry and others will have to pay $13 million to the Daily Mail newspaper after losing an invasion of privacy case. This is ABC News.
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13: Taking a look at your Copper weather forecast on this Friday, we're looking at mostly sunny skies with a high around 89 degrees. Tonight, it will be mostly cloudy skies with a low around 57. And for your Saturday, we do have a slight chance of rain, cloudy skies, and a high around 84 degrees.

0: Hometown Station, Copper 94. Oh, it is that time. It's that 2 o'clock hour. I told you. It is now time to see who is going to be walking away with $250 in that Copper Cash. Shane, how are you doing?
1: I'm doing great. And it is, after all, my favorite time of the day, the time when we get to give out some money.
0: That's right. All right, Shane. Well, let's see who is going to be the lucky winner walking away with $250 in Copper Cash.
1: And the winner today is something you guys have in common, Keith Tarrant.
0: All right, Keith Tarrant.
1: All right. Well, Keith, we are going to give you a call right now to make sure you qualify. 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
0: That's it. All right. Well, Keith Tarrant, you walk away with $250 in Copper Cash, potentially, if you do qualify. We'll be giving that call right after this, and we'll announce if Keith is the lucky winner.
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0: Hometown Station Copper 94. Well, later on this evening at 6 p.m., you can head on over to Boulder for the JRCA Rodeo. $15 for adults, $10 for children, and 3 and under are for free. Nope, sorry. 6 and under are for free. Yeah, 6 and under. Got that right. And Boulder, right there at the Jefferson County Rodeo this evening.
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0: Hometown Staging Copper 94 on this Friday afternoon. 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
5: 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I'm Keith Valentine. The director of the recent Robbie Williams documentary will next set his cameras on Jessica Simpson. Netflix announced on Thursday that BAFTA-nominated director Joe Perlman, who also helped Lewis Capaldi, How I'm Feeling Now, and Harry Potter's 20th anniversary, Return to Hogwarts, will guide the Simpson documentary, which arrives on Netflix in 2027. It's been over 20 years since Jessica Simpson invited cameras into her life with the reality show Newlyweds, Nick and Jessica. Ariana Grande is taking her fight against alleged music hackers in the next level, asking a judge to let her dig into the records of internet platforms she believes could finally expose the people behind years of leaks. Fresh court filings obtained by TMZ, the singer wanted permission to subpoena multiple online services and third-party companies. She said may be holding crucial account, subscriber, and login data linked to the anonymous users accused of stealing her unreleased material. Phoebe Bridgers has postponed her intimate UK shows this week after being struck down with appendicitis. The musician played two concerts in celebration of her latest album last weekend at London's Union Chapel on Monday, her 32nd birthday, but has been forced to take a little bit of hiatus due to the appendicitis. And she did post on her Instagram story that she said, "Hey, happy birthday to me. I got an appendicitis." And that is your music news, a service of the Columbus Plaza, right here on your hometown station, Copper 94.

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0: Hometown Flashback Station Copper 94 on this Friday afternoon, taking a trip back to the year 1985. And you know the saying, no, we do not need the DeLorean for this one. It is AHA and Take On Me.

George Washington couldn't tell a lie, and neither can we. So when we say that you can win $250 today, we really mean it. Help KLPR honor America's semi-quincentennial birthday by entering your name into the Copper Toy Box.

0: News. I'm Mike Dabosky. Iran's foreign ministry says the Trump administration's threat to impose new sanctions on the country is a crime against humanity. ABC News White House correspondent Karen Travers.
1: The Iranians certainly seem to be indicating that they think that these sanctions or some economic punishment are coming. They're saying that these could be oppressive and that military strength alone does not ensure the survival of a regime in a country, that if they're having difficulty with their economy, they're going to be in trouble.
0: The Justice Department today said it's agreed to a $400 million settlement with TikTok. In 2024, the Department of Justice sued that social media company for allegedly violating the Children's Online Privacy Act of 1998, claiming that TikTok had stored, collected, and processed data from child users without the consent of their parents. And the defense team for Lindsay Clancy has rested today. She's facing murder charges in the deaths of her children. This is ABC News.
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0: Hometown Station Copper 94 on this day, August 21st. Let's see what this time capsule has to bring me today, as it is, it's somewhat of a light one. And today, being August 21st, is National Senior Citizens Day. 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
0: And let's see what happened on this day, August 21st, 1878. The American Bar Association was formed by a group of lawyers, judges, and law professors in Saratoga, New York. 1912, Arthur R. Eldred became the first American boy to become an Eagle Scout. It is the highest rank in the Boy Scouts of America. 1923, in Kalamazoo, Michigan, an ordinance was passed forbidding dancers from gazing into the eyes of their partner. 1945, U.S. President Truman ended the Lend-Lease program that had shipped about $50 billion in aid to America allies during World War II. 1959, Hawaii became the 50th state. U.S. President Eisenhower also issued the order for the 50-star flag. 1971, Laura Bow, at the age of 16, won the United States Women Amateur Golf Tournament. She was the youngest winner in the history of the tournament. 1984, Victoria Rausch, a reserve outfielder, became the first girl to ever compete in a Little League World Series game. And also in 1984, Clint Eastwood was given a star on the Hollywood Walk of Fame. And being today, August 21st, well, it is your birthday. A big happy birthday goes out to you from all of us right here on your hometown station, Copper 94. You are also celebrating your birthday with singer Kacey Musgraves. She's 38 years old today. And you're also celebrating your birthday with actress Loretta Devine. She's 77. Actress Kim Cattrall is 70 years old today. Also celebrating your birthday with, let's see here, actor John Brotherman. He is 46 years old today. Actor R.J. Mitt is 34. And actress Alicia Witt, she is 51 years old today. A big happy birthday goes out to them, but especially to you on this day of National Senior Citizens Day. And if you're a senior citizen and it's your birthday, double whammy. And also, just celebrate your birthday however you want to celebrate today and carry it on into the weekend with weekend birthday celebrations. Right here on your hometown station, Copper 94, your time capsule, a service from Hash Chiropractic.

0: Hometown Stage in Copper 94. Well, the Pit is doing their production of season 3, and I guess there's a rule that you just cannot have cell phones on set at all. Does that mean that the ones that have to have their phones when they have a scene, do they have to, like, check it out?
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0: 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And speaking of the Pit Season 3, which I cannot wait for it to come out. But however, like, how many emails and text messages and phone calls do you miss in a day? Here's Bad Habits.

0: Hometown Station Copper 94 on this Friday afternoon. Mark your calendars for September 15th from 5 to 7 p.m. right there at the Springs as you can join the fun and test your luck and support a great cause. The Southwest Montana Alzheimer's Association is hosting a black tie casino party. 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All proceeds benefit the walk to an Alzheimer's.
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0: 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Today at 4 p.m., you can prepare to explore the wonders of science with the Captivating Science Club. Engage in hands-on experiments that unravel the mysteries of the world around us, from chemical reactions to physics phenomena. This club is your gateway to discover an awe-inspiring knowledge. It happens right there at the Beautiful Bow Public Library. The night begins with a screening of On the Mountain, the inspiring origin story of Our Lady of the Rockies and the people who brought this remarkable Montana landmark to life. After the film, you can enjoy a live performance by Chrissy Hayes as they continue the evening together at the Kovai Theater. We'll also have the silent auction and the Lady of the Rockies merchandise available, with proceeds helping support the ongoing mission and preservation of one of Butte's most beloved landmarks. Whether you've visited the statue dozens of times or have always wanted to learn more about the history, this is a wonderful opportunity to connect with the story behind the mountain while supporting its future. Admission is free with a suggested donation of $20. You can bring your friends, enjoy a great evening, and help keep the iconic piece of Butte history thriving. Jefferson County Rodeo happens at 6 p.m. at the JRCA Rodeo. It happens in Boulder. $15 for adults. Kids are $10. 6 and under are for free. And later on tonight is the Southwest Alzheimer's Association, as you can join them with a car show from 4 to 7 p.m. right there at 3701 Elizabeth Warren Avenue. You can enjoy the amazing cars, outdoor games, food trucks, and so much more. There is a $25 car entry fee, but the event is free to the public. And that is taking a look at your nightlife, a service from the Washoe Theater in Anaconda from your hometown station, Copper 94.

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0: 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She'll tell you all about it.

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0: Dubosky. Sources tell ABC the military is considering renaming an aircraft carrier in honor of President Trump. The vessel is currently under construction and had already been named after a prominent black service member from World War II.
1: It would be named after Doris Miller, who was a cook aboard the USS West Virginia. And he received the Navy Cross, which was the highest medal you could get, the highest award in the military, below the Medal of Honor for significant heroism and bravery while serving.
0: The Chief Justice of the Supreme Court has allowed the President's White House ballroom project to continue as the court considers a number of legal challenges to the project. And 14 people are now dead in Ukraine after a massive Russian airstrike on a shopping mall there. Ukrainian President Volodymyr Zelensky called the strike absolutely cynical and despicable and said Russia had been targeting first responders as well. This is ABC News.
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6: 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And I'll be back with tonight's weather forecast, a service of Interstate Body Shop 24-hour towing.
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6: Taking a look at your Compo weather forecast on this Friday afternoon, we do have a chance of rain. Increasing clouds with a low around 56. And for your Saturday, we do have more rain in the forecast. Possibility of a thunderstorm with some cloudy skies.

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2: 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Marcy is there at the Jefferson County Fair and Rodeo talking about all the great events.
3: Saddle up for the best days of summer. It's time for the Jefferson County Fair and Rodeo. We're in Boulder, Montana, and I'm talking with Calvin, Huxley, and Finley, and we're talking about 4-H. Calvin, tell me what you showed, what you won, and then tell me what you love about 4-H.
4: I showed a pig and a chicken, and for my pig, I got grand in a blue ribbon, and her name is Dr. Frankenswine. And for my chicken, she got grand and a blue ribbon. And then for my other chicken, she got a reserve champion. And what I love about fair is probably showing my animals.
3: Yeah, that's a lot of fun. Thank you. Okay, so, Huxley, tell me about your animals and what you love about 4-H.
4: I have two animals. I have two rabbits, and one of them is named Betty, and the other one is named Archie. And one of them I showed in showmanship. I got reserve champion, and in just rabbit, I got a blue ribbon. And then for open crossing, my other bunny, Archie, he got a blue ribbon. And my favorite thing about 4-H is probably showing my animals.
3: Okay, showing the animals. All right. And then Finley, tell me what your animals won and what you love.
5: My favorite thing about fair is showing my animals and hanging out with all the animals. And on the first day of fair, I showed my dog Tilly. She was really good, and I got a trophy, and I got lots of blue ribbons and two heart ribbons.
3: Thank you, you guys. So come join us. We're at the Jefferson County Fair and Rodeo, Boulder, Montana, and we have to thank Parks 3 Printers for allowing us to be here today, Full Service Printing, Bulk Mailing and Marketing Services at 120 West Park in Butte, as well as the Jefferson County Fair and Rodeo. 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

0: I'm Don Sagan, Copper 94. On this Friday afternoon, it is time once again to check in with Marcy, who is right there at the Jefferson County Fair and Rodeo in Boulder.
1: 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I'm now talking with James Jones, who's with the Jones Family Timeless Magic. And Jones Family and Timeless Magic. And James, tell me what you guys are doing here today and this week.
2: 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So definitely come on down. 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
1: Oh, I love that. Okay, so you guys haven't been here before, as far as I know.
2: This is actually, believe it or not, I think this is our fourth year.
1: Okay. So good. Yeah, good. Just keep on coming back.
2: It is a blast.
1: Right. Yeah, all right. So, come join us here at the Jefferson County Fair and Rodeo. That was James Jones with Jones Family and Timeless Magic. And there's a lot of other great things going on here at the Fair and Rodeo as well, including the rodeo tonight and tomorrow night. Lots of food vendors and lots of other fun stuff. And a snake oil.
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0: 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It is now time for your entertainment news. A service of Riley's Meats right here on your hometown station, Copper 94. Charlie Hunnam's beloved biker gang will ride once again because the Sons of Anarchy cast is reuniting for the upcoming spinoff, Legends. As FX announced yesterday, the new original limited series, which comes over a decade after the seven-season motorcycle drama ended back in 2014, will feature original cast members Katie Segal, Ron Perlman, Terrell Knowles, Mark Boone, Tommy Flanagan, Kim Coates, Theo Rossi, and of course, Hunnam as the Jax Teller. But here's the twist. The actors will all be playing themselves in the action-packed follow-up, a brainchild of Hunnam's, which blends television fiction and real-life fandom, and Kurt Sutter is not directing. That's a shocker. Meghan Markle is prepared as ever for her move back to the United Kingdom. After all, the Duchess of Sussex has been candid about the time she spent on board with husband Prince Harry before the couple who shares kids, Prince Archie and Princess Lilibet, stepped back from their duties as senior royals and relocated to California back in 2020. One common issue the 45-year-old experienced was a lack of privacy from the British paparazzi, a relationship she described as complicated during the early days of her and Harry's relationship. She said her British friends said that she was doing great but shouldn't be doing it all, as those tabloids were ruining her life. And Wheel of Fortune viewers were left stunned after a contestant on a past episode guessed the puzzle with just one letter on the board. The November 2010 moment resurfaced after the game show posted the clip on its official Instagram page, writing the caption, "A solve so good, people will claim it to be AI." In the clip, contestant Caitlin Burke said, "Could I try to solve?" As she did, she said, "I've got a good feeling about this." And then host Pat Sajak responded, "That's right." And before approaching the contestant, she said, "What did I win? What did I win?" Speaking to NPR shortly after that moment first went viral, Burke said that she shared what the William Fortune contestant said all along, that she was a huge junkie and she would always get the puzzles correct. And she walked away with a hefty sum of $50,000 in cash and prizes that day. And that is your entertainment news, a service of Riley's Meats right here on your hometown station, Copper 94.

0: Hometown Station Copper 94 on this Friday afternoon. And momentarily, we'll check in with Marcy, who's there in Boulder at the Jefferson County Fair and Rodeo.
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6: There's something for everyone at the Jefferson County Fair and Rodeo, including live music.
7: That's
6: with
7: right.
6: Andy Larson. So, Andy, tell us that you're doing a set right now with one song, and how long does your set last today?
7: We go till the rodeo starts about 6 o'clock, so we'll be here all that time. And then tomorrow we have about four or five new acts coming up, and they're singles and duos. So we'll be having music all day long tomorrow.
6: Oh, that's fantastic. So a bunch of different groups.
7: Different people, yeah. Bruce does a great job getting everybody together and getting everything up here. I bring the stage, and we just let them play and sing.
6: Oh, I love that. So it's a great time.
7: Yes, it is, and they've been doing this for a lot of years. Bruce has taken over here a little bit ago, and he's done such a great job with it. He's brought a lot of vendors here. We got a magic show. Of course, you talked to James. We got all kinds of stuff here. Great vendors, great food vendors, and great audience out there. You're a good audience out there. You know who they are. Yeah. So that's about what's going on right now. So I'll go back to singing.
6: Yeah.
7: And it'll be great.
6: I appreciate it. Thank you.
7: Thank you.
6: All right. You have a great afternoon. Bye-bye. All right, so Andy Larson here at the Jefferson County Fair and Rodeo, and as he said, lots of other musical acts throughout the weekend. And don't forget, the rodeo is tonight and tomorrow night. There's lots of vendors, lots of food, lots of fun activities for the kids, lots of fun activities for the adults. And come see us here at the Jefferson County Fair and Rodeo. Again, we're in Boulder, Montana. The fairgrounds are on the south end of the city. And we do have to thank Park Street Printers for allowing us to be here today, located at 120 West Park Street in Butte, full service printing, bulk mailing and marketing services, as well as the Jefferson County Fair and Rodeo. We're on your hometown.

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1: Find big thrills and small town heart at the Jefferson County Fair and Rodeo here in Boulder, Montana. It's this weekend, and the fairgrounds, again, are on the south end of Boulder. So if you're coming off the interstate, just drive through town, and you'll find it on the south end. I'm here talking with the Whitehall Garden Club, Glenna Waltzie and Marianne Carey. And Glenna, tell us a little bit about what happened today and what you have planned for tomorrow.
2: Well, today was a real fun day. We had the youth and the kids come in for a workshop to show them how to make a design with flowers. And we had a good number, about 25 of them were here today. So, fun day.
1: All right. And Marianne, tell us what's going on tomorrow.
3: Tomorrow we'll accept more entries, and we'll have adults bringing designs and horticulture in. And horticulture is just like a flower or, tree in a, according to the schedule, the fair schedule.
1: Fantastic. All right. And now we were talking, you guys are master gardeners.
2: Yes.
1: And what does that mean exactly?
2: It means that we had to go through a certain amount of instruction and training and certification to be a master gardener. And we did that through the Montana Extension Office.
1: Oh, yeah. Okay, like the MSU.
2: Right.
1: Yeah, right.
2: Correct.
1: So if somebody wanted to be involved in the Whitehall Garden Club, how would that happen?
3: They would, our president is right over here. I think we have an online website, don't we?
2: Yes, we do.
3: And we meet the first Wednesday of every month at the ambulance place. And so if you just want to come in and see what we're about, and, we usually have speakers, demonstrations, and a lot of good food.
1: Awesome. All right. Thanks for talking with me. So just one of the many things you can find at the Jefferson County Fair and Rodeo here in Boulder, Montana. Thank you to Park Street Printers at 120 West Park in Butte, Full Service Printing, Bulk Mailing and Marketing Services, as well as the Jefferson County Fair and Rodeo for allowing us to be here today. Copper.

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6: Taking a look at our afternoon road report right here in your hometown station. Heading into our weekend, well, we got a little bit of rain and thunderstorms, but it's also going to be warm over the next couple days. Definitely nice summer days. Heading into the end of this August. In terms of road construction, nothing new this week. We're going to start in Whitehall, especially on the eastbound lanes from right outside Whitehall to the top of Cardwell Hill. We're going to have intermittent lane and shoulder closures. Montana Highway 2 at 3.9 has a westbound lane closed at 10-ton weight limit. Top of Homestake Pass sees the rest areas closed. Bottom of the pass on the Butte side. Well, Burlington Street is still closed down, and that is affecting I-90 with median crossovers and reduced speed limits. And then jumping into the hometown streets of Butte Centennial Avenue, that bridge is still out, will be until the beginning of December. Montana Highway 91 still closed over the big hole just outside Melrose. Intermittent lane shoulder closures from Dillon all the way through the Idaho border. 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

0: 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Checking in one last time with Marcy, who's there in Boulder with the Jefferson County Fair Rodeo.
1: Thanks for joining us one last time here in Boulder, Montana, at the Jefferson County Fair and Rodeo. And I am now talking with Cody, and Cody is actually the announcer for the rodeos. And Cody, you've been around. Tell us what you expect tonight and tomorrow night with rodeo.
2: I expect a great show. You know, we're here in the beautiful Boulder, Montana, the NRA Tour, Northern Rodeo Association, and Northern Women's Rodeo Association coming to town tonight and tomorrow. We're expecting to see some of the top athletes from the Northern Rodeo Association and the Northern Women's Rodeo Association. We also have Red Eye Rodeo here, which is one of the premier stock contractors in the game. We're looking forward to a lot of great bucking stock, a lot of fast time cattle, and really good rodeo, a lot of good athletes here, so it should be a real fun time.
1: All right, so you have a few more rodeos to go after this, correct?
2: This actually is going to finish out my year, but in the NRA, there are going to be a few more this year. This is my last one. As we discussed, I've kind of slowed down a little bit this summer. But, this is definitely one that I keep on my calendar. Don't matter what's going on, I'm always here as long as they'll have me. This is a great time for family, for everybody. It's just a great family function.
1: This is a big event, a big part of the Jefferson County Fair and Rodeo. So the rodeo tonight, tomorrow night, at what time?
2: 6 o'clock p.m. tonight, 6 o'clock p.m. tomorrow. And like I said, it's going to be a great time, and we hope to see everybody down here.
1: Fantastic. So come join us at the Jefferson County Fair and Rodeo. Again, the rodeo tonight, tomorrow night at 6 p.m., and then lots of fair food, lots of vendors, lots of entertainment. Come see us, and thank you to Park Street Printers at 120 West Park in historic Uptown Butte, as well as the Jefferson County Fair and Rodeo, for allowing us to be here today. We're on your hometown station.

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3: ABC News, I'm Mike Dubusky. Lindsay Clancy's defense team rested its case today. She's on trial for the murder of her three children, with her lawyers arguing she was suffering from postpartum psychosis. 2 weeks after an appeals court halted construction of the White House ballroom, saying it needed congressional approval, Supreme Court Chief Justice John Roberts now says the project can move forward. For now, ABC's Stephen Portnoy has more.
4: It means that construction on the ballroom can continue, and not just the security-related portions, but all of the project that the president has insisted must be conducted as part of a vital restoration of the east wing of the White House that not only includes the ballroom, but also what he's described as underground bunkers and a drone port on the roof and blast-proof columns. All of which, he says, will enhance the security features of the White House.
3: And investigators are currently on their way to Alaska, where a Cessna airplane crashed yesterday, killing 8 people aboard. This is ABC News.
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13: 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It's Friday. The final defendant in a multi-state fentanyl trafficking case was sentenced to prison time on Thursday. Butte resident Adam Joseph Sarvis, 47, was one of 13 defendants in the case. He pled guilty in March to one count of conspiracy to distribute and possess with intent to distribute fentanyl, according to the U.S. Attorney for Montana. Sarvis was sentenced to 2 years in prison, followed by 5 years of supervised release. Sarvis was part of a larger drug trafficking ring led by Gerald Nigel Punch that mailed and transported fentanyl from Phoenix to Montana, Washington, and Texas to distribute. The Montana Standard did report that law enforcement seized more than 10 kilograms of fentanyl during the investigation into the trafficking ring. The other 12 defendants were sentenced to prison terms ranging from 32 months to 136 months. Two other Butte area defendants, Zane Nicholas Schaefer, 35, and Spring Marie Davis, 50, were sentenced earlier this year. Schaefer and Davis were both sentenced to 32 months. Assistant U.S. Attorneys Brian Lowney and Zeno Bacchus prosecuted the case as part of Operation Take Back America, a nationwide immigration and cartel crackdown effort. Homeland Security Investigations, the U.S. Postal Inspection Service, the IRS Criminal Investigation Division, and the Montana Division of Criminal Investigation conducted the investigation. Three of the 10 citizens' proposed ballot measures have been finalized for Montana's general election in November. Two of them, if passed, would install new provisions in the Montana Constitution. One deals with judicial elections, and the other is an attempt to fortify the ballot initiative process itself. A third proposal seeks to take on corporate spending in Montana elections through changes to state law. A majority of general election voters must approve of a measure for it to pass. The Montana Sander did report that none of the ideas materialized in isolation. Rather, the two constitutional initiatives are in direct response to efforts by Republicans, the state's dominant political party at the state legislature. The statutory amendment, known as the Montana Plan, looks to grapple with the mountains of out-of-state money dumped into state elections to influence voters. Montana general election is on November 3rd. Your Copper News does continue on, but first let's hear from our sponsor of Duck Saloon.
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13: Maverick Mountain is not the biggest ski hill in Montana, nor does it have the longest runs. What it does have is a loyal following. Thousands of young people in southwest Montana learn to ski at Maverick, including ski instructor Corey Birkenbull. On August 1st, the Sand Creek Fire came to life near Maverick. Strong winds and dry conditions forced the flames to the top of the ski lift. KXLF did report that Birkenbull grew up on Maverick and now owns a home within sight of the hill. He sat and watched the night the fire crested the mountain. Birkenbull has been sharing the story on social media, as has Maverick Mountain. He says he's working with the Dillon Bank to establish a nonprofit opportunity for people to donate to help the hill recover. It's called Friends of Maverick Mountain. Birkenbull says the website and donation opportunity should be active sometime next week. In the meantime, he continues to monitor the fire and thank the firefighters. And that is your Copper News this afternoon, right here on your hometown station, Copper 94. Your Copper News, a service from Doc's Saloon.
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13: Taking a look at your Copper weather forecast on this Friday afternoon, we do have a chance of rain. Increasing clouds with a low around 56. And for your Saturday, we do have more.

0: 94 on this Friday afternoon. 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

0: raffles, 50-50, the kids area, a car show, and much more. 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
1: 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Senior Citizen Day is the first Thursday of every month. Time now for The Score on Copper 94, being brought to you as a service by Mead Lumber. On the local side of sports, we'll start with a little bit of MSU talk, as there will be a rival revival this season when Montana State and Nevada butt heads to rekindle a tug of war that dates back to when both programs were prominent members of the Big Sky Conference. And there's more to that as well, as Bobcats invade Mecca Stadium in Reno on September the 12th. A past and present will be colliding. The game will constitute a meeting between a coach who solidified Montana State as a national contender, another who carried the program over the finish line. And last of Jeff Choate's four seasons at the helm in Bozeman, in 2019, the Bobcats won 11 games and advanced to the semifinal round of the FCS playoffs. When Choate departed in the wake of the pandemic-canceled 2020 season, he was replaced by Brett Vegan, who then nudged the team further into three national title games. And they won all last year, and they will meet again this year, once again on September 12th. And a reminder that Butte High is having scrimmages right now up there at Naranchi. JV versus varsity. The volleyball just started in the Butte High gym. It looks like girls soccer is just starting, and they'll be running until 6:15. Football will be the nightcap, 7 o'clock start time for that. And also a reminder that next week, a return of sports to look forward to, including right here on your hometown stations. Tech will be playing 6 p.m. on Thursday, taking against Ottawa of Arizona. Butte High, 7 p.m. on KBOW. They will be at Gallatin, and Butte High will be taking on Lockwood in 7 p.m. up at Montana Tech. Back to the National Side of Sports after this.
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1: On the national side, well, another day, another NBA sale, as American business owner Mark Stad has completed a deal to become the controlling owner and largest shareholder of the NBA's Minnesota Timberwolves and the WNBA's Minnesota Lynx by buying the majority of co-owner Mark Lohr's stake in the two franchises. Deal is valued at $4.5 billion, according to sources. Lohr will retain a minority investment in the team, while co-owner Alex Rodriguez has decided to increase his equity stake, the former MLB star announced today. Though it's not exactly clear how large Rodriguez or Lohr's share will be at this time. Another NBA news couple. NBA All-Stars get a little bit older, have signed with contenders as Klay Thompson plans to sign a two-year, nearly $13 million deal with the Miami Heat after clearing waivers following his contract buyout with the Mavericks. The deal will include a player option in the second season, according to the sources. Thompson, age 36, was also going to make $17.5 million in the final season of his contract with the Mavericks, who did announce a buyout today. and then other agent all-star, well, they signed with the Nuggets, and that is six-time all-star DeMar DeRozan, with a cheaper one-year $3.9 million deal. He landed on the Nuggets after speaking to the Heat, Wizards, and Pelicans during free agency, choosing a significant role in Denver and a chance to compete in the West. But the NCAA won an important battle today in the ongoing legal war to determine who should be allowed to play college sports in the upcoming season. The 10th Circuit Court of Appeals granted the NCAA a stay today in an order that reverses the federal judge's decision that previously opened the door for all athletes who started college in 22-23 academic year and played for four consecutive seasons to return for a fifth season. NCAA Chief Legal Officer sent a letter to schools this afternoon saying that the association's eligibility rules were back in effect. And there was a score brought to you in service by Mead Lumber here on Copper 94.

0: Storm Town Station Copper 94 on this Friday afternoon. 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

0: Town Station Copper 94 on this Friday afternoon. Let's go ahead now and check in with staff meteorologist Jeff Womack as he explains what's happening with our weather for this evening and the remainder of the week, a service of the Columbus Plaza.
1: We got some sunshine, but some haze in the air. Looks like air quality still holding into that moderate level for us. Now, we are getting ready for some storms coming our direction. That's as we head into tomorrow, primarily for the evening hour. So I think you'll be able to get out and enjoy at least through about midday tomorrow. Then things start to cloud up, and then we'll get into some heavy rains, mainly to the south and east of the area here. But I think in Silver Bow County, we're going to get some measurable moisture to help out with our dry situation. Now, a little bit better outdoor weather as we go into Sunday. We won't have to dodge as many storms. Those are going to be off to the east of us. Now, we'll also get a little bit of a cool down after feeling the 90s the next couple of days. Now, as that front pushes through here, we're going to see clearing skies and slightly cooler numbers headed into next week. But then things warm up by Tuesday and Wednesday. Midweek to Thursday, that's when things start to heat up. And I'm thinking we'll have a couple of midweek spotty showers around here. Another cold front builds off to the west, but kind of hangs in limbo there. High pressure builds in. You know what happens there? We're going to be in the warm sector of this setup here, and that's going to push our temperatures above average yet again Wednesday, Thursday, and Friday. And that's not even so bad. The trouble is it's going to kind of add to our dry situation around the area here, so we'll have to watch that. But bottom line, cooler temperatures our way. Shower's going to help out the dry situation, clean up the air a little bit for Saturday, and then Sunday should be a good in-between day. We'll take a look at all the area forecast details when we come back.
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1: Anaconda 58 overnight tonight. Building clouds for tomorrow and some thunderstorms for it's all said and done. Midday through the afternoon, 88 late. And then as we go into Sunday, we'll be in the low 50s, 84, with a couple of spotty showers into the mid-morning hours. Not really looking like too heavy a rain. Now as we go into Monday, all kinds of sunshine, 83. Clouds slowly build on Tuesday, 84. Chance of some storms midweek, 83. And then some pop-up thunderstorms, I'm not going to rule those out, Thursday and Friday, but they look to be light, with highs holding in the low 80s. And then for Deer Lodge, overnight tonight, we'll be down to 57, 88 for Saturday, and then some thunderstorms our way, 84 on Sunday, and it's going to be a little bit breezy, so a fire weather watch is in effect for us Sunday going into Sunday night. For Monday, a little bit cooler, will be right around 82, and then mid-80s for us on Tuesday. For Wednesday, chance of some pop-up showers with highs once again in the 80s. All right, for Butte, 57 for us overnight tonight, 86 and some thunderstorms by midway through the afternoon into the early evening hours, give or take. And then 50s going into Sunday, partly cloudy and some showers early, and then we should clear out pretty good. Monday and Tuesday, all kinds of sunshine with highs in the low 80s. And then Wednesday, a chance of some light showers late. Thursday, a chance of some light showers around the area. And then clearing skies as we head into Friday with a high of 79. I'm meteorologist Jeff Womack. That's the KBOW Copper 94.

0: Your hometown station, Copper 94, on your Friday afternoon. So many things are happening right now, like the car show is happening on Elizabeth Warren. And there is a food trucks and fun game activities for kids and family. And also, 6 p.m. tonight at the Cove Light Theater, you can enjoy a movie, the documentary of Our Lady of the Rockies, donations and silent auctions, along with food and live music. And then, if you head on over to Boulder for the JRCA Rodeo, $15 for adults, $10 for kids, 6 and under, get in for free.
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0: 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Well, Scott is on his way in the studio, as that is going to do it for me for this Friday afternoon. He's got you taken care of all the way up into the midnight hour, starting off with the classics of that feel good Friday. You enjoy the rest of your Friday. I'll talk to you again in the morning right here on your hometown station, Copper 94. Before I take off on out of here, 1983 was the year. Billy Joel with that Uptown Girl.

Yes, we have a dream. We have a dream that everyone has the chance to enter into the Copper Toy Box. 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

0: Dave Packer. An investigation is now underway after a small Cessna plane crashed near a remote military site in Alaska. Officials say there are no survivors and are now searching for answers into what caused that deadly crash.
1: A federal official says the charter plane went down Thursday afternoon near a remote radar site in western Alaska. The plane from a company called Security Aviation had taken off from Anchorage. An Air Force officer involved in the search calls it a devastating loss.
0: Eight people dead. Reports indicate that the White House is considering renaming a Navy aircraft carrier that's currently under construction after President Trump. The vessel was said to be named after a black World War II hero named Doris Miller. In a one-page, two-sentence order, Supreme Court Chief Justice John Roberts says construction of President Trump's $400 million White House ballroom project can move forward for now. This comes after an appeals court blocked construction because the project did not have congressional approval. This is ABC News.
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